0: And welcome to the Grand Ole Opry, everyone. It is good to see you. We are so happy to see you. We really are. How many of you are here for the first time? Raise your hand. Good Lord, y'all need to get out more. We're here all the time when we're not on the road. It is good to see everybody listening in on the radio, 6:50 a.m. We'd like to say hello to you as well. We're having a good time here, and you have got a great show ahead of you tonight. You're going to be tickled to death, and we'll treat you so many different kinds of ways. Hopefully, you'll like one of them. That is for sure. We got a young lady from Bluegrass Music that's going to come out and sing this next song, some harmony with us, and she is one of the greatest in our business, and we'd like for you to show her some love if you will. Miss Jaylee Roberts. Come on out here, Miss Jaylee.
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0: Us boys are jealous of her hair because he and I are losing ours, aren't we, Dee? But we were told that they wanted us to sing a 90s country song tonight, and we said, okay, bluegrass band, 90s country, this is going to be interesting. And so we picked a song of one of our best friends, our fellow members of the Opry. His name is Vince Gill. You might have heard of him. I really don't know about singing this. Nobody should sing Vince songs except for Vince, but since I'm stupid, we're going to try it, and I'll give it my best for you all, and we hope some of you might remember it. We love you, Vince, if you're listening in.

0: Oh, if I didn't sing that to his liking, he's going to kick my tail. We appreciate it. I Call Your Name, written by Vince Gill and made a hit by Vince Gill. His songs he writes starts at the up toward the top of the charts and go up. The songs I write start at the bottom of the charts and go down. But Darren Vincent here is going to tell you, I'll talk about the song we're going to end with, but first he's going to tell you about all these mighty fine players on stage with us.
1: Well, let's start with the Opry band over here on the guitar is Kevin Keys on electric, and right there doing the great steel work is Eddie Lang. Give them a big hand from the Opry staff band. Good job, guys. Over here on the fiddle, he is a man, he's a big deal. He plays with a lot of different people, and I'll give you some names because I'm a name dropper tonight. But he plays with people like Jerry Douglas and Steve Martin and Dalen Vincent, people like that. But anyway, he's an amazing, amazing fiddle player, and we're thankful to have him out here. That's Christopher Settlemyer right there on the fiddle. Good job, Christopher. Back on piano is another really famous guy. He's been in the gospel music field for many, many years, does a lot of producing, and man, he's such a great player. Have no idea where he's from, but man, wherever he's from, they can grow some great piano players back there. That's Wayne Hahn on the piano. Give him a big hand. On the acoustic guitar, Jamie actually played a lot of music with him when he's about 14, 15 years old, and if you go back on YouTube and look, he was, I think, about 9 or 10 years old playing all these different instruments and just really playing them at a high level at a young age. And I think a year or so ago at the IBMA, which is the International Bluegrass Music Association, which is international, he was voted and won the best guitar player in the world. That's Cody Kilby back there on the guitar. Back on the drums, he's been with us a couple of years, and we love him so much. That's Eddie Bell back there. And one more, this guy here on the five-string banjo, he is really, really something, and we're going to feature him on this song. A couple of months back, we've got a brand new record in Cracker Barrel Old Country Store. I know everybody likes Cracker Barrel, right? Well, go out to Cracker Barrel and go buy our brand new record called A Beautiful Life that a couple of our Opry friends, Carrie Underwood, Bill Anderson, and John Randall wrote. It's the name of our new record, Beautiful Life by Dalen Vincent at Cracker Barrel. But the song, the very first song we put out, was nationwide bluegrass number one for 2 months, and this guy played the banjo on it. That's Russell Carson right there.
0: Well, folks, this song is really, really high, and so I want you to look at your neighbor and pray for Jamie on this one because I'm going to need it. But we're thankful that you all helped make it number one in all the radios that have played it. And after this song, folks, I'm going to crawl off stage.

0: you, folks, and welcome to the Grand Ole Opry. We're so happy to have you. Thank you, Miss Kelly Sutton.
1: One more time for Daley and Vincent, everybody. And Jaylee Roberts. Welcome to the Grand Ole Opry, presented by Humana. I'm your host for the evening, Kelly Sutton, and I am so thrilled that you are here with us at the Grand Ole Opry, whether you're inside the Opry House with us, or if you're listening to us on WSM Radio all around the world. You are here at the show that made country music famous. Yeah, you can clap for that, for sure. So just to let you know, we are, in fact, the world's longest-running radio show, over 100 years old and still going. Very proud of that. And the coolest part about what we do is everyone around the world can hear you tonight. So when you clap and cheer and are excited, then that means everybody listening in can feel that excitement. I feel like we need to practice a little bit. Ready? One, two, three. You guys did good. All right. You understand the assignment. And I know some of you were out late last night. It was a good time. And we are celebrating 90s country here tonight in the Opry House, y'all. Country's platinum era, when every song seemed to be poised to be a worldwide hit. Songs that have endured for more than three decades and continue to inspire today's new music. Now, coming up, we've got performances from someone who's making her Grand Ole Opry debut tonight. Fourth generation singer-songwriter Carlisle Wright will be out here to step in the circle. CMA and ACM award winner Billy Dean will be with us in the house. Grammy-nominated singer-songwriter Leroy Parnell will be out here. ACM named him the songwriter of the decade in the 2010s. Red Akins will be in the house, y'all. And CMA award winner, second-generation Grand Ole Opry member Lori Morgan will be with us tonight. Y'all are in for a good night. Well, the 90s gave us songs about small town love, heartbreak, independence, and just about everything in between. From a little John Deere green to a quick bye-bye, these artists helped define a decade of country music. Let's take a look back at some unforgettable Opry performance moments from the 90s. And feel free to sing along tonight, everybody. We want you singing along. Sing loud and proud because you might just win a prize. We have prize spotters out here in the Opry House tonight. Okay, take a look at this video.

Y'all sound good tonight. Awesome. And what about that hair? Woo, it looked good. Well, standing in the circle right now, he knows a thing or two about 90s country, raised on it, son of John Michael Montgomery, nephew of Eddie Montgomery and Montgomery Gentry, signed with Red Street Records, recognized as an artist to watch by Country Row, Music Mayhem Magazine, Sounds Like Nashville, The Boot, and others. His new single is All Night Long Left, and it's out right now. Ladies and gentlemen, Walker Montgomery!

Oh, Grand Ole Opry, how y'all feeling? Well, good. It's good to be here. My name's Walker Montgomery. Like they said, my dad is old John Michael Montgomery, and I'm proud of it. But we're only going to do some John Michael songs tonight. Now, all I can say is a little bit of a warning. I can't sing as well as he can. But they couldn't get John Michael here tonight, so they said, well, let's get the pretty one instead. So here I am. Oh, this song is probably some of y'all's wedding songs out there. If you know it, sing along. It's called I Love the Way You Love Me.

Y'all having a good time so far tonight? Well, y'all, we got time for one more. Now, here's the deal. I need all the energy up on this stage. I need y'all singing. I need you dancing and standing, because I'm not leaving this stage without playing a little song about an auction now.

for Walker Montgomery, y'all. We are having fun tonight, celebrating 90s country right here on the Grand Ole Opry stage. Listen, if the 90s had a soundtrack, I think it might start out with a pair of boots on the dance floor and then end with friends singing at the top of their lungs. So maybe starting out with a little boot scootin' boogie. Little achy breaky heart thrown in there. Maybe ended up with some friends in low places. Let's take a look at some of the decade's biggest sing-along hits and the stars who brought them to the Opry stage. And don't forget, we want to hear you singing along. Y'all did so good the first time. We want to hear you again. We've got our prize spotters out in the crowd. Take a look.

0: This is the best karaoke place in all of Nashville tonight. Man, that was so much fun. Well, I mentioned it earlier, we have somebody here for the first time tonight, making her debut. She is a fourth-generation singer-songwriter. She comes from a musical family whose Southern-style songs have entertained audiences for nearly a century. She blends traditional country roots with a fresh modern perspective. Her recent releases include Honky Tonk Talkin' and Half My Heroes. You may have seen her last night on stage at Nissan Stadium. Tonight, she's making her Grand Ole Opry debut. Ladies and gentlemen, please welcome Carlisle Wright.
1: Well, howdy. How are y'all doing tonight? My name is Carlisle Wright, and I believe in the sound of classic country music. I don't really have words on how excited and grateful I am to be standing in the circle for the very first time tonight. Got chills running through my body, and when I got the call from my Uncle Hat to come and sing on 90s Country Night, it was pretty much of a dream come true, and I couldn't be caught by more surprise than I was. So getting to honor him, not only last night at his final show, but tonight at 90s Country Night at the Grand Ole Opry is really a dream come true. So thank you to each and every one of y'all that believe in the Grand Ole Opry, believe in 90s Country, and believe in the upcoming artists like myself. I've always believed that my mom's always told me that big things come in little packages, so I figured we'd start with a good old Tonkin' Little Bitty.

Well, thank y'all so very much, and for singing along. Y'all sound real good out there. Oh, it's feeling good to be in this circle. So I grew up on the sound of classic country music, and my dad used to make me these CDs that he mixed himself called Sleepy Time CDs. He's a pilot, so he's been gone about half the time, and my mom's a real estate agent, so I spent all the time with my mom, and love both of them, and they're the reason I'm standing here today. Without those Sleepy Time CDs, I probably would not be singing classic country music, so thank you to my dad that made those. A few months ago, yeah, thank you. A few months ago, I just finished up my second year at Belmont University, and one of the assignments that we got in the career and professional development class was to go and interview somebody that's got a profession that you either look up to or want to be in. And I got to come and interview a staff member here at the Grand Ole Opry, and he showed us around, gave us a tour, invited us into the debut room and to step in the circle. And I told him that I wasn't going to do it because I knew I'd be back here at some point. And little did I know, be a few months later. Thank you so much. And I just want to say a big old thank you to everybody that believes in me. It means the world to be standing on this stage and singing for all of y'all tonight. So here's to not only the past, but the present and the future heroes of classic country music. If you like this one, you can find it on all the platforms. Half my heroes.

want you all to take this next few moments to think about a hero of yours, whether it's a family member, a sibling, a veteran, or another classic country hero. I'm about to name a couple of mine, and I know they'd like to know you were thinking about them tonight. But my heart especially goes out to Mr. Bill Cody for making this place the way it is, and to all the heroes that's got their plaques on the back of them stage back there.

0: 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Here's to classic country music and keeping it country.
1: One more time for Carlisle Wright making her Grand Ole Opry debut. You are having quite the weekend.
0: It's pretty fun. I'd say so.
1: So for anyone who's listening around the world on WSM Radio, Carlisle was a part of Alan Jackson's final show last night.
0: Yes, ma'am.
1: What did you call him?
0: I call him Uncle Hat.
1: Uncle Hat. That's precious. I love it. So you got to perform on stage at Nissan Stadium. It's going to be, it was also live streamed on Broadway. They haven't given us totals yet, but well over 150,000 people were all watching.
0: It's insane.
1: And then you came here tonight and made your Grand Ole Opry debut. Which one was more nerve-wracking?
0: This one.
1: Really?
0: This one for sure. It's like being at a place where all my heroes have stood and just really connecting with their emotions and seeing all the quotes on the wall. This one makes me more nervous.
1: Well, you crushed it.
0: Thank you.
1: Great job. So give us a little insight for everybody who's getting to know you for the first time tonight. When did you know that music was going to be the path?
0: I really think it's when I got told that in elementary school, my parents said, from my music teacher, I got told that classic country was just a phase, and I stuck with it. And I don't think it was just a phase, but seeing how people connect with a sound that I love that's not even an original tune is, I think that was the moment that I knew.
1: And did you start playing guitar when
0: Yes.
1: you were little?
0: Preschool. They made you pick up an instrument. And don't know what that looked like. My hands are not that big, so I knew it wasn't going to work there, but picked it back up in fourth grade.
1: That's fantastic.
0: Yes, ma'am.
1: So you've got some music that's out now, but you said there might be more on the way?
0: We're working on some new tunes, bringing back that classic country sound.
1: I love it! We love to watch things happen for people, and I love it when people speak things into existence. You've done some pretty big things just in the last 2 days. What's left on the bucket list? What do you want to do next?
0: Well, I'd really like to connect with more people and make more people aware of that sound that's not on the radio as often anymore, and hopefully be able to go out on the road and share that with other people and really just connect with all of y'all.
1: Gonna be on a tour.
0: Hopefully.
1: I love it. So tell everybody where they can find you and keep up with you.
0: You can find me on all the social media and streaming platforms. Carlisle Wright, C-A-R-L-I-S-L-E. It's a little bit of a tricky name. But, yeah, you can find me on all the socials and streams.
1: You did great tonight. Congratulations.
0: Thank you.
1: Carlisle Wright, everybody.
0: Thank you, guys.
1: Well, the magic of the Grand Ole Opry is that you have somebody who steps into the circle for the very first time, and then you have a friend who's been here many times, and we are so thrilled that he is here, especially on 90s Country Night. Y'all, 11 top 10 singles, 5 number 1 hits, Spotify's most discovered 90s artist. Oh, that's nice. In addition to busy touring and recording schedule, he is also the owner of Dean Acres, a concert venue and property east of Nashville. He's got a lot going on, and we are so thrilled that he's here with us tonight. Ladies and gentlemen, please make him feel welcome. It's Billy Dean.
2: Thank you.

Well, let me just say, at my age, I miss him every day. Every day. How y'all doing? We got a sold-out crowd tonight. And thank you for keeping the 90s country music alive and well. We do appreciate that more than you know. Thank you very much. You know, the song I want to do, this is a song that Richie McDonald and I wrote about our kids. And we were getting ready to debut this song on the Grand Ole Opry when my daughter had turned 16 years old. And she was dating this boy. And we hadn't talked about dating. I didn't even know. She calls me up and she goes, "Dad, I want you to meet my new boyfriend, and I want to bring him in backstage at the Opry." And the curtains were closed, and they were kind of adjusting the lights. And I said, "Well, come on in. I'm back here talking to Mel Tillis." Do you guys remember who Mel Tillis was? Mel Tillis was a Florida boy, and I'm a Florida boy. And I said, "Yeah, just come bring him on in here." And I'm talking to Mel, and we were right here behind the drums. Well, so I looked over to my right, and my daughter brought in this boy, and the lights kind of went across his face, and I saw something blinging off of his face. And when he came up, it became apparent this kid was really into piercings. And not that, you know, I don't, you know, we don't judge a book by its cover. I was teaching my kids that. Leave that up to Dad. And I didn't know what to say. This kid had something in his ear, his nose, his lip. And Mel Tillis, I don't know if y'all know, but Mel Tillis really did stutter in real life. But he didn't stutter when he sang. I didn't know what to say, and Mel Tillis tried to say it for me. Now, I'm not an impersonator, but I'm going to give you my best Mel Tillis. Mel looked at that kid, and he said, "Look at here, son." He said, "You look like to me that you... might have fell face first in a tackle box." My daughter dumped him the next week, and I felt horrible about it. I felt horrible about it. Oh, no, but listen, as long as you possibly can, let them be little.

Woo, thank you so much. I'm glad that's over with. I can't believe I got through it. Man, I'm a grandpa now. I'm a grandpa. I know. I'm a grandpa. I can't believe it. You know, how many Dolly Parton fans we got out there? Oh, do we love Dolly Parton? Listen, I got to do a movie with her. It was called Blue Valley Songbird. And I'm not an actor, you know. I've done a little bit here and there, but I get a call from Dolly Parton, and she goes, "Billy Dean, I'm doing a movie in Nashville called Blue Valley Songbird, and I want you to be in my movie." And I said, "Dolly, I have never done any acting other than being in a country music video. You know, I don't know a thing about acting." And she goes, "Let me just put it to you this way: your character and my character have a love scene." I said, "I'll see you on Monday." And it was the best 13 seconds of my life. But our dressing rooms were right next to each other, and the only thing dividing our dressing room was a curtain that had a hole in it about like this. And I had a bit of a dilemma. I said, "Man, I need to get something, find something to cover up this hole." And I finally just thought, "Well, nah. Just let her look." No, I let... Hey, I never let the truth get in the way of a good story. No, thank you. Listen, the 90s was a big deal. Back in 1992, the Academy of Country Music voted this their country music song of the year. It's called "Somewhere in My Broken Heart."

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Sounds like we had a bunch of people who are here at the Opry tonight that were downtown last night for Alan Jackson's final concert. So many photos and videos I've seen. Of course, Kelly Sutton, who is hosting the Opry tonight, was the host of that show as well. And I'm just so jealous of everyone who got to be there because it sounds like it was absolutely incredible. And Alan went off on a high note, and just what a wonderful career he's had. And we wish him all the best in retirement. I'm Zach Bennett. This is the Opry Intermission Show presented by Arrow Exterminators. I'm right across the way in the Springer Mountain Farms Acuff House, the Simply Superior Studio, and it's just seeing sunset here in Nashville. It's a gorgeous, gorgeous evening. Still pretty hot outside. Thankfully, we got a bunch of people inside a sold-out Grand Ole Opry House. The air conditioning works over there, thank goodness, because it's pretty warm out. But we got a great second half of the Grand Ole Opry, and it's hot, too. We got Leroy Parnell on the way. He'll be on right after we get back, right after we play a couple more songs here. Rhett Akins is here. You heard Kelly mention him a moment ago. He's going to be taking part in a post-show party right after he gets off stage. He's going to run backstage and get set up for that. And then Lori Morgan is going to close things out tonight. Yesterday was her birthday, by the way. She was our spotlight artist on last night's Opry Star Spotlight. So Leroy Parnell, Rhett Akins, Lori Morgan still to go, and we'll get things fired up at about 8:31 Central Time. That's about 13 minutes from right now. So just stick around. We got a whole lot more Opry to go. That's right. It's Sunday. It's a live Opry. We don't do this often. So enjoy it. I know I sure am here in the studio. Here's Little Texas now on WSM.

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1: We brought along a young feller who hails from down Texas way and who recently became a regular member of the Grand Ole Opry cast, Mr. George Jones. Yes, sir.
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0: This has been the Opry Intermission Show on WSM Radio, presented by Arrow Exterminators. And now, the second half of the Grand Ole Opry.
1: Welcome back to the Grand Ole Opry, presented by Humana. We begin the second half of tonight's show with a Texas Heritage Association Songwriters Hall of Fame member. He's in there along with Willie Nelson and Kris Kristofferson and Roy Orbison and Buddy Holly. He's collaborated with legends like Merle Haggard, Bonnie Raitt, and the Allman Brothers. He has a long list of hits, including Love Without Mercy, Heart's Desire, On the Road, and I'm Holding My Own. Ladies and gentlemen, please welcome Grammy and CMA nominee, Mr. Leroy Pardell.

0: Thank you so much, ladies and gentlemen. We're so glad to be back at the Opry tonight. How about you?
1: Yeah.
0: Greatest place in the world to be on a Sunday night. I'd like to play you another old hit song of mine called Heart's Desire. Hope you like it.

You guys are wonderful. Thank you so much. Okay. I got a little something to say here. In the past 2 weeks, I have lost two of my very best friends in this world. And I tell you this because you lost them too. And one is Bill Cody. There was a time Bill Cody was a breath of fresh air in my everyday life and did more for us as artists than anybody in this town could have ever done. And he's gone on, but he's still with us tonight. I can feel his presence tonight. And also, my dear friend, J. Buck Ford. J. Buck Ford was the oldest son of Tennessee Arnie Ford. And he came upon me about 4 years ago, took over my social media, and transformed it. It was bad. All I was doing is putting pictures of my kids and my dogs out there. But with J. Buck, he let you know where I was playing and when. Everything in the middle. And I don't know how to say goodbye to these beautiful men in my life, but maybe this song will do it for me.

0: Thank you so very much. God bless you. Enjoy it. Thank you.
1: One more time for Leroy Parnell, everybody. And thank you for your sweet words about Bill Cody. Bill Cody was a mentor of mine, was with me for years on Coffee Country and Cody on WSM, and we miss him every single day. I know you do too, Bill. All right, well, we are celebrating 90s country here tonight inside the Opry House. And I got to tell you, one of my favorite decades of country music, the 90s were packed with great storytellers, whether it was splashing around on the Chattahoochee, asking, is there life out there, or hearing one of country music's most unforgettable voices sing When I Call Your Name. These performances remind us why the decade still resonates today. So enjoy this look back and singing along to some of your absolute favorites, and maybe even winning a participation prize. So sing along.

0: those eyelashes on Vince Gill, y'all. It's just not fair.
1: Just not fair. Well, coming out here right now, 36 number one hits recorded by the likes of Thomas Rhett and Luke Bryan and Blake Shelton and Jason Aldean and more. He has been a two-time BMI Songwriter of the Year, named Songwriter of the Decade back in the 2010s by the Academy of Country Music. He was a class of 2021 Nashville Songwriters Hall of Fame, and he's going to do a really fun post-show event with us. If you got that poster, you're going to be with us tonight to celebrate more 90s country. Ladies and gentlemen, please welcome to the stage, Rhett Akins.
2: How you doing, Randall? Good to see y'all on a Sunday.

Thank you so much. How y'all doing tonight? Man, y'all remember that song? I was about 30-something. I was about 24 when I wrote that song, and I got to sing it for the first time on tour. How about these 90s people right here? Reba McEntire. I was on tour with her for like 100-something shows. Toby Keith. Tracy Byrd. Tracy Byrd and Neil McCoy taught me that I could starch my jeans so starchy you could wear them for a solid month. Just set them against the wall over there and using them tomorrow night. But that song came out in 1995. And then when I was on tour with Reba, I wrote this next song as my second big hit. And I wrote it with Reba, but when I played it first time, it was with John Michael Montgomery. How cool is that? I got to do that with John and his son Walker's here tonight. It's crazy. And then another band called Ricochet. You remember them? I got a daddy's money. So I got to do a lot of cool 90s stuff. So this is my second big hit in the 90s. It's called Don't Get Me Started. Here we go.

1996 was the first time I got to sing on the Opry when it was on TV, and I got to be interviewed by the great Porter Wagoner, and that was a cool time. One of my favorite singers, if y'all don't mind if I do a song by somebody else, one of my just all-time favorites is George Strait, which y'all saw last night, most of y'all. If you were at the concert last night. Anybody from Louisiana got any Cajuns in here tonight? This is one called Adelaida, one of my favorite George Strait songs from '94.

That was awesome. I'm going to do one more old Renegade song from the 90s. And I remember when I first got my first record deal, they had a big concert here at the Opry. I was sitting way up there at the top. This guy with real skinny jeans and a cowboy hat just looked cool. His name was Dwight Yoakam. And I was like, this dude's pretty cool. So we're going to do an old Dwight song for you.

0: One more time for Red Akins, everybody. And please welcome to the stage, Mr. John Party.
1: How's everybody doing tonight? What you doing, retro? Can we talk about this man right here? Rhett, you wrote with me when I had long hair. First moved to town, and I had nothing going on. And I love you too. But I was like, man, I can't believe I'm on a ride with Rhett Akins. And then I met Thomas, and we've been riding for, I don't know, however long I've been in town, 15 years. And it's been amazing, and man, I'm like shaking up in here. But this Rhett has always been somebody that was always been a mentor and taught a lot to me how to write songs, how to be a co-writer. And I mean, he has like over 30 number ones. And I mean, how many he just keeps going, being my... Let's go 50. Hey, we got, you know, let's keep it going. And, you know, look, I'm not a preacher up in here, but you've always been family to me. You've always been family to me since, you know, but I'm here to invite you to be a part of a different family. Rhett Akins, I'm here to invite you to be a member of the Grand Ole Opry.

Last time we wrote a song, he said, man, what am I going to do to be a Grand Ole Opry member? As I played Opry all the time. And I went, I talked to Dan. I was like, man, what we got to do to make Red a member? He's like, man, he's the guy. So you got to say something. Get back up here. I mean, and this man, he is country music. He is country music.

0: And you got a little dirt on your boots. When she wrote that song.
1: Wow.
2: All I do every day is write words, and I can't think of any words right now other than thank you, Lord Jesus. I've been listening to the Grand Ole Opry since I was a kid with my grandparents, and watching it when it used to be on TNN, and playing here as much as I. Anytime they asked me if I was in Alaska and they asked me to play, I'd fly home immediately. You know, I love country music with all my heart. I have since I was a kid. All I ever wanted to do was just meet Hank Jr., you know, meet George Strait. Never dreamed that I would be here in this circle right here with Bill Monroe and Minnie Pearl and Roy Acuff and Garth and Allen and John Party. One of my best buddies in the music business, John, I love writing with you, pal. Man, this is just unbelievable.
3: You gotta keep writing.
2: We're gonna keep on. You need some more dirt on your boots, pal, tonight. And I just want to thank my family. I had a big hand for my family for showing up here tonight. My daughter can tell you that every time she has a birthday party or something going on, she says, "Dad, you coming?" I'm like, "I would, but I got to play the opera tonight." And me and Thomas Rhett got to play the opera together. A few years ago on Father's Day, that was one of the most special moments of my life. This little boy right here, Brody, has been temporarily banned from the Opry stage. He's done good a few times and not so good sometimes, but he's doing good. I don't want to take up y'all's time. I just want to tell you, I love country music. I love the Grand Ole Opry. Dan, where's Dan at? Where you at, Dan?
4: Hey, sure today.
2: That's right, pal. Dan, come on, dude. Y'all say hello to Dan Rogers. He's the one that makes the whole thing go around. Dan, I love country music. God bless y'all. Thank you so much. I'm a member of the Grand Ole Opry.
5: One more time for soon to be the newest member of the Grand Ole Opry, Mr. Red Akins. Thank you, John Party, for coming in.
6: That was fun.
5: You did well.
6: You know, I'm not much of a talker, more of a singer, but I think... I do love that man. I love Thomas. And I might have a little dirt on my boots.
5: John Party, everybody, one more time. That is so very special. And you guys were here to witness it, so... When we set a date for his

Opry induction, y'all have to come back, right? Okay. Well, this is the Grand Ole Opry. We are presented by Humana, airing live on WSM from Nashville, Tennessee. I want to talk to you for just a moment about our sponsor, Humana. Humana listens to what is most important to you and your health, and then they deliver personalized benefits and care. Better care begins with listening. Humana, a more human way to health care. Humana is proud to celebrate special moments in the lives of Opry fans. With us in the Opry House tonight, we want to say hello to Sarah Heron from Lake Forest, California. Happy birthday, Sarah, who's with us. Hi. We have Patty Wheeler here from Crofton, Nebraska. And Patty is celebrating a 70th birthday at the Grand Ole Opry. Rhiannon Howard from Oklahoma is here celebrating the big 5-0. Happy birthday. We've got Karen from the UK, first time at the Opry. Oh, you came in a long way. Well, thank you for coming, Karen. We had some special guests tonight who were on the stage with us. We want to say hello to Mike G and Megan, Andrew and Jennifer, Luke and Danny, Darlene, Dan, Mike, Nancy, Stephen, and Krista. Thank you guys for being here. A couple more that I want to get to. First time at the Opry from Knoxville. Hello to Krista Dash. We also have a birthday here from New Baden, Illinois. Happy birthday, Leslie Sweet. Also a 70th birthday. Oh. These are good. These are good. All right. We want to say, oh, this is cute. Addison and Ava's friendsversary. That's so cute. And it's on a sticky note shaped like a star. Okay. And another one from the same people with the sticky notes. Happy birthday, Ann Barrett. Your 50th birthday is today. All right. We've got Ed Cowling with us. Hello, Ed. Ed was here on his 70th birthday. And he came back for his 75th. Happy birthday, Ed. Shauna and Randy are here from Washington celebrating their 36th anniversary together. That's incredible. And from 36 years to just married, we've got Daniel and Connie married on Saturday, yesterday. The first time at the Grand Ole Opry, and they are Mr. and Mrs. Branson. Oh, congratulations. Happy honeymoon, y'all. Well, if our crew would bring up the house lights right now, Humana and the Grand Ole Opry would like to take a moment to acknowledge all of our active and veteran military members. If you're able, could you stand for us, please?

Thank you for your service. And thank you for being here tonight at the Grand Ole Opry. Humana is proud to be the presenting sponsor of the Grand Ole Opry. To learn more about Humana and the many health plans they can offer you, you can visit humana.com. Coming out right now, four-time Female Artist of the Year, over 12 million albums sold worldwide, daughter of country music legend George Morgan, and a member of our Grand Ole Opry since 1984. Ladies and gentlemen, please welcome Lori Morgan.

much. God bless you. Thank you so much. Welcome to the Opry on a Sunday night. How about that? That's pretty awesome. And it's also awesome that we have a new member, Red Akins. He's just a great guy. Nobody deserves it any more than he does, and I'm happy to call him a family member. And I'm also happy to mention that today is, let me just back up a little bit. When I was a little girl, I was able, to come to the Grand Ole Opry with my late father, George Morgan. He was a member of the Grand Ole Opry for 28 years. And he came to the Opry in about 1948, I think, and about the same time little Jimmy Dickens was made a member. They made Jimmy and my dad a member around the same time. But this song is a song that my dad wrote when he was up in Worcester, Ohio, working at the radio station up there. This is the song that brought him to the Grand Ole Opry, and today is his birthday. So we're going to sing a George Morgan song for you, some classic country.

0: Thank you so much.
1: Let's hear it right now for Lori Morgan. I'm going to interrupt you for just a second. If you want to come over here, you can, or you can stay right there.
0: Whatever I'm supposed to do.
1: I'm going to say nice things about you. You stand there and look good, and I'll talk about you. Yes. It's easy for her to do, always. I got to tell you, first of all, we love you. Thank you for being here tonight, as always.
0: Thank you. It's a pleasure to be here tonight.
1: So in celebration of the Opry's 100th anniversary and in honor of our esteemed Opry members, we commissioned a beautiful tapestry of artwork. It was created by the legendary designer Manuel Cuevas, and it hangs backstage here at the Grand Ole Opry. You can see a picture of it up here. It's absolutely gorgeous. And as a part of our tribute to each one of our Opry members, each one of them is receiving an Opry custom scarf designed by Manuel. Look how beautiful this is. Isn't that gorgeous?
0: Okay.
1: This one was made just for Lori. Has your name on the back from Manuel. Yeah, oh, look. I got her over here with a scarf. I knew. She's a woman after my own heart. She loves fashion.
0: Yes,
1: but isn't this beautiful?
0: Oh, my gosh.
1: So I this one was
0: Manuel.
1: Designed by Manuel.
0: Thank
1: just
0: you.
1: For
0: and I've
1: you.
0: Been wondering. I've been seeing a lot of the Opry stars walking around with these, and I'm like, I wonder why they haven't given me one of those. You're trying to tell me something?
1: We wanted to make sure that we did it on the right night.
0: Well, thank you. I love it.
1: That is for you.
0: And I will wear it.
1: I'll give it to you backstage when you leave. That way you don't have to hang on to it. But right now, I just want to tell you, we want to salute you for your talent, for your love, for everything that you've done for the Grand Ole Opry for so many years, for your songs, for your voice.
0: Thank you. It's been an honor.
1: 42
0: years. You're one of the best.
1: You are one of the best, and we just love you so much. Thank you for everything you do for the Grand Ole Opry.
0: Thank you.
1: Lori Morgan, everybody.
0: Thank you.

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It is always a pleasure to be here at the Grand Ole Opry with all my friends and my wonderful band, the Good Boy Band, and the Opry staff musicians and the singers, and our beautiful lighting crew and sound crew and stage crew here at the Grand Ole Opry. Give them all a nice round of applause.

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2: 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We're going to kick it off with a new single from Daly and Vincent right now. Here's Moon Shines on the Still.

Always great to hear a new one from Mylon Miller. And there it is, right there, the debut of Dance Among the Thistle. Aubrey Haney in that session, along with Justin Moses, playing both the banjo and dobro, and his longtime friend and, of course, business partner in Melton and Miller Music, the great Buddy Melton. Ashby Frank, before that, Stokes County Buck Dancing Man, and we kicked it all off with Daly and Vincent's Moonshines on the Still. I'm Terry Hurd, and we're just going to keep it rolling your way right now with a new one from Kevin Denny. Here's High on a Mountain.

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Is it just me, or is her voice truly getting even better with each recording? Amanda Smith here on Into the Blue, together with a guitar picking husband, Kenny Smith. That's the new one, Tears of the Cherokee. I'm Terry Heard. We mentioned Buddy Melton in the previous set, teaming up with Mylon Miller. Well, here he is solo with his current single, one titled Gone.

0: The brand new one from Balsam Range here on Into the Blue. That's called The Life I Left Behind. And a former member of that band before that, of course, Buddy Melton, his current single, co-authored by Leanne Womack, Adam Wright, and Barry Bales of Allison Krauss and Union Station, we heard Gone. And we'll be right back with the Poe Ramblin' Boys.
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They have long been fans of traditional bluegrass, and they put on a great live show. You got to catch them if you haven't, and if you have, you already know what I'm talking about. The Poe Ramblin' Boys here on Into the Blue. That's the new single, one called Bottom of a Glass. Well, we're going to stay in the traditional bluegrass vein right now. Here's Retro 78.

Well, a little pop quiz. Do you remember what we kicked the show off with? Dalian Vincent, Moonshines on the Still. She is a co-author of that song. That's Laura Lee Jones here on Into the Blue, and her new single, one called Sun Can't Stop the Rain. Retro 78 before that with their Buck Owens cover of Tall Dark Stranger. I'm Terry Hurd, and we're going to call on Red Camel Collective right now with their brand new one. Here's Walk Out in the Rain.

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6: And now, another number one from the Bluegrass Today National Airplay Survey.

What a great song. The Grascals here on Into the Blue. That's called Bend in the River. Made it all the way to number 2 on the BluegrassToday.com Top 30 National Airplay Survey. And before that, J. Lee Roberts with her very first number 1. In fact, it debuted at number 1 just about 4 weeks ago. I'm putting you out of my misery. I'm Terry here. We're going to push on through right now with a brand new one from Donna Hughes. Here's The Grass Ain't Greener.

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1: NBC News Radio, I'm Rob Martier. Senator Roger Marshall says the major war is over amid new U.S. strikes against Iran. Appearing on NBC's Meet the Press, the Kansas Republican said the U.S. has shifted into what he called a mop-up operation. His comments come as the two countries have been trading attacks. Rescue efforts continue in Venezuela as officials fear the death toll will continue to rise from Wednesday's massive earthquakes. More than 1,400 people are confirmed dead and nearly 69,000 others remain missing. Search and rescue teams from the United States and around the world are working to find victims in the collapsed buildings. Team Canada opened the knockout stage of the World Cup with a 1-0 win over South Africa from Inglewood. The lone goal came about 2 minutes into second-half stoppage time. It's Canada's first knockout match victory in World Cup history. The round of 32 continues with three more matches on Monday. Rob Martier, NBC News Radio.
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2: Now, to take us into the vintage hour of Into the Blue, here's Longview.

the title track and the kickoff track to his 1990 release, Dust Bowl Children. Peter Rowan helping us get an hour of great vintage bluegrass underway here on this all vintage hour of Into the Blue. I'm your host, Terry Hurd, and we've got a great little trip planned for you right now through some of the best of yesterday in bluegrass music, from Ronnie Bowman to Rhonda Vincent, the Sawtooth Mountain Boys, and many more. Right now, the Krieger Brothers, here's Carolina Dawn.

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One of the very first bluegrass albums I ever purchased, 1976 at the Crystal Ship in Portland, Oregon, not long out of high school, and it rocked my world, to say the least. The Sawtooth Mountain Boys here on Into the Blue, the late, great Steve Waller on lead, Mike Eisler on banjo, Hal Spence on guitar, Raleigh Champ on bass. That's Ghost Riders in the Sky. We're into an hour of great vintage bluegrass right now. Ronnie Bauman, here's Four Wheel Drive.

0: from The Storm Still Rages, the title of an album that ultimately gave her the name of her band, The Rage. That's Rhonda Vincent here on Into the Blue, driving nails in my coffin. A short break, and we'll be right back.
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9: Very hot and very humid weather is in store all week, right through the holiday weekend. I'm WSB4 First Alert Meteorologist Dan Thomas. Low temperatures will be in the upper 70s. High temperatures will be in the upper 90s. The heat index running 100 to 110 degrees. An extreme heat warning has been issued, so keep cool. Get the latest on WSB4 on TV and the app as well.
0: Going back to 2002 now, the Daryl Scott original. Here's the Dixie Chicks.

One of the all-time great mandolin players in bluegrass music. He has worked with so many incredible bands down through the years, from Union Station to Volume 5, the Boxcars, you name it. Adam Steffi won there from his solo release, Grateful. That's called Big Country. Well, we're going to shift our attention right now to some classic folks. Del McCurry together with Doc Watson and Mack Wiseman. Here's I Feel the Blues Moving In.

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For those who don't know him for his incredible mandolin playing, they may very well know him as the guy who delivered their packages on their doorstep for a certain package delivery company that drives around those brown trucks. That's Johnny Statz here on Into the Blue, who would later start a band called The Delivery Boys for the obvious reason, Legend of the Ghost Coon. Now here's the Jimmy Martin tribute band featuring Audie Blaylock on lead and You Don't Know My Mind.

An album so good that it made the hardened personality of one Jimmy Martin break down and cry. From a tribute to Jimmy Martin, the King of Bluegrass, a number of Sunny Mountain Boy alumnus together there, including Audie Blaylock, J.D. Crow, Paul Williams, and others, You Don't Know My Mind. Well, now to push us on through this hour of Into the Blue, here's Sammy Sheeler with Red Rooster.

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1: NBC News Radio, I'm Rob Martier. A senior U.S. diplomat is warning Iran against any further attacks on shipping in the Persian Gulf. UN Ambassador Mike Waltz says the U.S. will militarily take down Iran's infrastructure if Tehran tries to control the Strait of Hormuz. He made the comment on Fox News Sunday. A mega heat dome is set to hit the eastern half of the United States this week and last well into the July 4th weekend. Forecasters say two small heat domes will collide, making for one large heat dome that will send temperatures soaring. On Monday, cities including Minneapolis, St. Louis, Chicago, to as far south as Little Rock, Arkansas, could see the high 90s. Team Canada opened the knockout stage of the World Cup with a 1-0 win over South Africa from Inglewood. It's Canada's first knockout match victory in World Cup history. The round of 32 continues with three more matches on Monday. Rob Martier, NBC News Radio.
0: Wrapping up your weekend with the absolute best in bluegrass. Into the Blue with Terry Hurd continues now. WSM
2: Nashville. And now, back into the Blue with Terry Hurd.

Chasing Old Memories Down. That's Kevin Denny here on Into the Blue from his new project on Turnberry called Any Old Time. And Blue Highway revisiting the title track to Through the Window of a Train that came out all the way back in 2008. That is the new live version recorded at ETSU. I'm Terry Heard, and we're into another hour of great bluegrass here on Into the Blue. Right now, Junior Sisk.

0: Some of the finest musicians on the planet huddled in that session. Andy Leftwich with Brookstone, that from the Aced Project. Matt Menefee on banjo, Byron House on the acoustic upright, and Cody Kilby playing guitar. Andy himself doing fiddle and mandolin. That's Brookstone. A short break, and we'll be right back. Stay with us. Hey, bluegrass fans, if you love the outdoors, camping, and great music, Pickin' & Parsons is where it all comes together. 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

One of my favorite groups since they started years ago, and that is on their most recent release, which picked up a Grammy nomination from Outrun, When the Last Teardrop Falls. Well, we're going to go back a couple of years right now and revisit one from Danny Burns. This had a lot of chart action for him as well. All the way to number one on the BT Top 30, here's Blue Ridge Blues.

0: One of two songs he currently has on the BluegrassToday.com Top 30 National Airplay Survey. That's enjoyed some 20 weeks to date, four of those at number one. That's Buddy Melton here on Into the Blue with Blue Skies. A short break, and we'll be right back.
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11: Very hot and very humid weather is in store all week. Right through the holiday weekend, I'm WSB4 First Alert Meteorologist Dan Thomas. Low temperatures will be in the upper 70s. High temperatures will be in the upper 90s. The heat index running 100 to 110 degrees. An extreme heat warning has been issued, so keep cool. Get the latest on WSB4 on TV and the app as well.
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Two in a row from the great Ashby Frank here on Into the Blue. Why? Because we care. And because that contains the raw essence of bluegrass, knee-deep in bluegrass. Terry Baucom's original covered there on his most recent release. And before

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The Appalachian Roadshow on the title track, Adela Jane's Heart. Before that, Andy Leftwich with Crossville and the Grascals' Memories. I Ain't Missing, a brand new one from the band. That's all our time. I'm Terry Hearn. We'll be back with more of the very best in bluegrass right here, same time and spot next week. I hope you'll

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1: NBC News Radio, I'm Rob Martier. Tensions continue to flare as the United States and Iran exchange strikes in the Persian Gulf. Iran launched attacks on Bahrain and Kuwait following U.S. strikes in a further test of the fragile ceasefire agreement signed by both countries. The attacks come after U.S. forces carried out a second wave of strikes against Iran in response to Iranian drones targeting ships in the Strait of Hormuz. Rescue efforts continue in Venezuela as officials fear the death toll will continue to rise from Wednesday's massive earthquakes. More than 1,400 people are confirmed dead, and nearly 69,000 others remain missing. Delaware Senator Chris Coons has been released from the hospital after suffering minor injuries in a car crash. He explained that a Delaware driver experienced a medical emergency and struck several vehicles, including the one in which he was riding as a passenger. Coons was taken to BB Hospital, treated, and later discharged. Rob Martier, NBC News Radio.
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I'll be here with you till 5 a.m. We call it Late Nights with Lexi, and we just play the best country music we can right here on the radio home of the Opry. Patti Loveless, George Jones, Toby Keith, and Dottie West all coming up.

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3: My name is Joel, and I came to St. Jude Children's Research Hospital in December of 1987 to be treated for osteosarcoma, which is bone cancer. 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
5: NBC News Radio, I'm Tammy Trujillo. The U.S. and Iran have agreed to stand down temporarily and allow ships to move freely through the Strait of Hormuz, a U.S. official told The Hill. The four-month-long war has disrupted the global economy, driven up U.S. gas prices, and strained Washington's ties with Israel and key European allies. Rescue efforts continue in Venezuela as officials fear the death toll will continue to go up from Wednesday's massive earthquakes. More than 1,400 people are confirmed dead and nearly 69,000 others remain missing. Search and rescue teams from the U.S. and around the world are working to find victims in the collapsed buildings. The TSA is bracing to screen nearly 19 million air travelers across the 4th of July holiday period. A TSA senior official says security checkpoints are fully staffed and prepared to welcome these travelers and handle the large passenger volumes during the June 30th through July 6th period. More than 3 million people are expected to travel on July 2nd alone. Tammy Trujillo, NBC News Radio.
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Memory Lane from Old Dominion, getting us into another hour of country music here on the radio, home of the Opry. Before that, we heard from Opry star Chris Young, and now we've got Darius Rucker, also a proud member of the Grand Ole Opry. I'm Lexi, and I love spending the overnights with you here in Music City. If you're listening in a faraway place, send me an email. If you're listening right here in Middle Tennessee, let me

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1: We have the boy here with us today, boys, who is responsible for all the commotion. Let's give a nice big welcome to the old boy from Alabama, that big, long, tall, lanky, lean Hank Williams. What do you say, boy?
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0: It's a little too late. That is Mark Chestnut on WSM Radio. Hey, it's Lexi. Hard to believe that 4th of July is coming up already. 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
3: 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From the Springer Mountain Farms Weather Center, here's your first alert forecast.
4: Very hot and very humid weather is in store all week, right through the holiday weekend. I'm WSM 4 First Alert meteorologist Dan Thomas. Low temperatures will be in the upper 70s. High temperatures will be in the upper 90s. The heat index running 100 to 110 degrees. An extreme heat warning has been issued, so keep cool. Get the latest on WSB4 on TV and the app as well.

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so great to have Lori Morgan back at the Opry last night as part of Opry Celebrates 90s Country. It was a special Sunday night Opry, and I hope you got to listen or be there to see the show that made country music famous. I'm Lexi Carter here on WSM Radio, and we've got some great country music coming your way as we spend these overnight hours together. Love this one still from Brandon Lake and Jelly Roll. Here's Hard Fought Hallelujah on WSM.

That's Russell Dickerson on WSM Radio. I'm Lexi Carter, and coming up tonight at 7 o'clock, Nan Kelly is back with Heart of the Night here on WSM Radio. 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

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Hey.

0: And I invited a fellow over who seems to be the hottest new name in the field of country music. And tonight, he becomes a permanent member of the Grand Ole Opry, Johnny Cash.
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0: That's Neil McCoy and The Shake as the country music rolls on here on WSM Radio, keeping you company throughout the overnight hours. I'm Lexi. We've got Brooks and Dunn coming up next, Willie on the way too, and Marty Stewart as well. But first, Dierks and Singing About Home on the radio home of the Grand Ole Opry, WSM Radio.
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3: 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From the Springer Mountain Farms Weather Center, here's your first alert forecast.
4: Very hot and very humid weather is in store all week, right through the holiday weekend. I'm WSB4 First Alert Meteorologist Dan Thomas. Low temperatures will be in the upper 70s. High temperatures will be in the upper 90s. The heat index running 100 to 110 degrees. An extreme heat warning has been issued, so keep cool. Get the latest on WSB4 on TV and the app as well.

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trying to sing along to that one, it can get tricky because he sings so fast. Be My Baby Tonight from John Michael Montgomery, a true classic from the 90s here on WSM Radio. And we've got all the best country music from the 90s till now, and even going further back sometimes, right? Here on the radio, home of the Opry. Here's Cody Johnson and Carrie Underwood now. I'm going

0: That's Jordan Davis, and The Next Thing You Know. That one tugs at the heartstrings every time I hear it, because time flies, especially as you have kids and things start changing before you even know it. 20 years has gone by. It's wild. Thanks for listening to the Radio Home of the Opry. I'm Lexi Carter, always here with you midnight to 5. And we've got another incredible hour of music on the way. Shania Twain, Toby Keith, Chris Young, Kathy Mattea, Dolly Parton, and more, all coming up here on WSM Radio.
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6: NBC News Radio, I'm Tammy Trujillo. The U.S. and Iran are agreeing to stand down temporarily and allow ships to move freely through the Strait of Hormuz. The announcement came after Iran targeted U.S. allies near the Persian Gulf, after the U.S. military carried out attacks against Iran in retaliation for a drone strike on a ship traveling through the strait. The death toll from last week's devastating back-to-back earthquakes in Venezuela continues to rise. The magnitude 7.2 and 7.5 quakes are blamed for more than 1,400 deaths. The number of missing stands in the tens of thousands. Comedian Bill Maher was awarded the Mark Twain Prize for American Humor on Sunday. That ceremony held in Washington, D.C. at the John F. Kennedy Center for the Performing Arts. The building name continued to be controversially covered by a large tarp, as a federal judge recently ordered President Trump's name removed after it was ruled he'd renamed it illegally without congressional approval. Tammy Trujillo, NBC News Radio.
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That's Justin Moore and Priscilla Black here on WSM Radio. Shania got us started with Come On Over. I'm Lexi and would love to hear from you. If you've got a request or just want to say hey, what are you up to tonight? And where are you listening from? Let me know.

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2: 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From the Springer Mountain Farms Weather Center, here's your first alert forecast.
6: Very hot and very humid weather is in store all week, right through the holiday weekend. I'm WSM 4 First Alert Meteorologist Dan Thomas. Low temperatures will be in the upper 70s. High temperatures will be in the upper 90s. The heat index running 100 to 110 degrees. An extreme heat warning has been issued, so keep cool. Get the latest on WSB4 on TV and the app as well.

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0: Jelly Roll, Son of a Sinner on WSM Radio. He's been in the news a lot lately, and I don't know if it was a publicity stunt or just clever PR, but he was on stage at a concert recently, and he recognized a fan in the audience and said, "You've been at like six of my shows, and you will never pay for a ticket again." And the internet went wild. There's so many super fans of different country artists that are wishing and hoping and praying that their favorite artist might recognize them in the crowd and do something similar. And it shows what big a heart he has. And you know what? Also shows that he knows that he wouldn't be where he is today without the fans. And that is admirable. I'm Lexi Carter. Another hour of country music on the way for you here on WSM Radio. Alan Jackson kicking things off next. Plus, we've got Kane Brown, Eric Church, Waylon Jennings, Nitty Gritty Dirt Band, and more all coming up here on WSM.
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6: NBC News Radio, I'm Tammy Trujillo. The search for possible survivors continues in Venezuela, as officials fear the death toll will continue to rise from Wednesday's massive earthquakes. More than 1,400 people are confirmed dead. Nearly 69,000 others remain missing. The U.S. and Iran say they'll stop hostilities for now and allow ships to move freely through the Strait of Hormuz. That's what a U.S. official told The Hill. The official also said technical discussions will continue. The four-month war has disrupted the global economy, driven up U.S. gas prices and strained Washington's ties with Israel and key European allies. Millions of dollars are up for grabs this week in both the Mega Millions and Powerball lotteries. There was no grand prize winner in Friday's Mega Millions drawing, so that jackpot rolls over to at least $511 million ahead of the next drawing on Tuesday. Tonight, it's the Powerball drawing with its jackpot of at least $360 million. Tammy Trujillo, NBC News Radio.
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1: Playing the best country music for you, whether it's from the newer stars and artists in country music today, like Kane Brown, to the absolute legends, like Nitty Gritty Dirt Band, been making music for 60 years. Truly impressive. Here they are with probably their biggest hit ever, Fishing in the Dark on WSN.

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2: 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I didn't do anything to make you laugh. I'll just put my pants on and get on with the show now.
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0: Bubba Shot the Jukebox. Taking you back. That's Mark Chestnut here on WSM. I'm Lexi Carter, keeping you company throughout these late night hours here in Music City. And summer is here. Ready or not, the humidity is back too. And coming this week, we've got some heat indexes around 100 to 109 degrees. Stay safe if you can, and make sure to stay hydrated if you're spending a considerable amount of time outdoors. And of course, take breaks and be inside in the air conditioning or in the shade if you can. WSM and Springer Mountain Farms, so thrilled to have back again this summer Bluegrass Nights at the Ryman. And coming up on Tuesday night, Sam Bush and Sister Sadie. On July 7th, we've got Sierra Hole. July 14th, the infamous String Dusters. And then Ricky Skaggs and Kentucky Thunder close out the series on July 21st. 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

0: From the Springer Mountain Farms Weather Center, here's your First Alert forecast.
1: Very hot and very humid weather is in store all week, right through the holiday weekend. I'm WSB4 First Alert meteorologist Dan Thomas. Low temperatures will be in the upper 70s. High temperatures will be in the upper 90s. The heat index running 100 to 110 degrees. An extreme heat warning has been issued, so keep cool. Get the latest on WSB4 on TV and the app as well.

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1: Now we introduce our guest act for this evening on the Grand Ole Opry, Bill Monroe and his Bluegrass Boys from up in dear old Kentucky. And the number's a hot one, the New Skinner Blues. Let it go, Bill.
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I'm Lexi Carter, always here with you throughout the overnight hours, and we are approaching early morning now, of course. So just a few more minutes together. Here's Jackson Dean.

0: me.
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3: That I'm proud to be an American. I'm Zach Bennett, and this is today's Pure American Country Radio Minute. And in celebration of America's 250th, we're spotlighting country songs all week that capture the spirit of America. And few are more iconic than Lee Greenwood's God Bless the USA. Lee wrote it in 1984 while touring with the USO, hoping to create a song that could bring people together, regardless of their background or their belief. It reached the top 10 on the country chart that year, but its legacy has only grown stronger over the 4 decades since. The song has returned to the charts multiple times after the Gulf War, September 11th, and again during really any national moment of unity and grief. Lee Greenwood once said, quote, "I wanted to write something that my children could live in," end quote. And more than 40 years later, we all still do. I'm Zach Bennett, celebrating America this week. And that's the Pure American Country Radio Minute.
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7: NBC News Radio, I'm Tammy Trujillo. The U.S. and Iran say they'll stop hostilities for now and allow ships to move freely through the Strait of Hormuz. A senior Trump official says technical discussions will continue. The four-month-long war has disrupted the global economy, driven up U.S. gas prices, and strained Washington's ties with Israel and key European allies. The search for possible survivors continues in Venezuela, as officials fear the death toll will continue to rise from Wednesday's massive earthquakes. More than 1,400 people are confirmed dead, and nearly 69,000 others remain missing. Amazon customers have less than a month to file for payments under a multi-billion dollar settlement with the Federal Trade Commission. The deal stems from a $2.5 billion lawsuit in 2023, alleging Amazon used deceptive practices to enroll users in Prime subscriptions, then made cancellations difficult. Eligible customers could receive up to $51. Tammy Trujillo, NBC News Radio.
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0: Hello, friend. Al Purnell here, the sausage man, for Purnell's Old Folks Country Sausage. People ask me how Old Folks Sausage got its name. Well, Old Folks was my daddy's nickname. He got it when he was a little boy, being around the old folks and listening to their stories and learning things. That's how he learned to make great tasting sausage the old time way, and that's still how we make it today. Try Purnell's Old Folks Country Sausage, because it's good.
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5: Very hot and very humid weather is in store all week, right through the holiday weekend. I'm WSB4 First Alert Meteorologist Dan Thomas. Low temperatures will be in the upper 70s. High temperatures will be in the upper 90s. The heat index running 100 to 110 degrees. An extreme heat warning has been issued, so keep cool. Get the latest on WSB4 on TV and the app as well.

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13: NBC News Radio, I'm Tammy Trujillo. Mike Waltz says the U.S. will militarily take down Iran's infrastructure if Tehran tries to control the Strait of Hormuz. The U.S. ambassador to the United Nations made the comment during his appearance on Fox News Sunday. He added that discussions between the two countries are ongoing and that President Trump will always give diplomacy a chance. The death toll from last week's devastating back-to-back earthquakes in Venezuela continues to rise. The magnitude 7.2 and 7.5 quakes are blamed for more than 1,400 deaths, and officials fear that number will only grow. The number of missing stands in the tens of thousands. Stevie Nicks and Tim McGraw are set to perform at Taylor Swift and Travis Kelce's wedding. That's according to Page Six. Swift previously wore a shirt reading Stevie Nicks to Game 4 of the NBA Finals at MSG and has a previously released song named after McGraw. Tammy Trujillo, NBC News Radio.
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15: Good Sunday morning to you. The heat is officially on after showers and storms brought torrential downpours to some last night. You're headed towards quieter but much, much hotter territory. Heat advisory in effect today. Triple-digit heat indices expected through the afternoon. This is the beginning of a long, hot, humid stretch that will take us all the way through next weekend into your holiday.
16: I know I haven't been here in a while, but I think it is Monday. It's cloudy and it's warm. 74 degrees in America's Music City.

Opera star John Conley, written by my late friend, Grand Ole Opry star Don Schlitz, along with Russell Smith of the amazing Rhythm Aces, and Opry star Brad Paisley before that. I'm Charlie Maddox. I'm back.

0: written by the great songwriter Dennis Lindy. That's Elvis and Burnin' Love. Take you back to 1972. You know, it was this day in 1998 the CMA announced that Elvis would be one of the newest members of the Country Music Hall of Fame. Tammy Wynette would be a part of that class as well.
1: Just follow

0: Hall of Famer Tammy Wynette on America's Country Station, WSM, a song written by Johnny Paycheck, also covered, as we learned a few weeks ago, from Melissa Etheridge when she joined us during CMA Music Fest. I'm Johnny Mattis. Welcome to WSM Mornings. We're going to rewind to the Opry stage. Hope you got to hear Madeline Edwards on Saturday night. She is so incredible, and we're going to rewind to a highlight performance from her. I hope you were listening last night. Kelly Sutton was at the podium. It was 90s night at the Grand Ole Opry. Red Akins was on stage, and John Party, Grand Ole Opry star, surprised him with a very interesting question.
1: 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Red Akins, I'm here to invite you to be a member of the Grand Ole Opry.
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0: That is Grand Ole Opry star Dustin Lynch. He's back at the Opry next Thursday night. You can get tickets at Opry.com. Take a rewind with me to the weekend and a highlight performance from Madeline Edwards.
1: This song's called Without Gravity and it's unreleased. You're such a beautiful, gracious crowd. Thank you for having me. My name is Madeline Edwards and I love you very, very much. Thank you.

0: Thank you, Opry. I love y'all so much. Thank you.
1: Madeline Edwards, everybody. Oh, how great was that?
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6: Good Monday morning. This is Holly Thompson with your WSMV4 news update. As dangerous heat settles into Middle Tennessee this week, some Davidson County residents can get help staying cool for free. With a heat advisory in effect today, now is the time to apply for the free window air conditioner if you qualify. So the Metro Action Commission says their program is for Davidson County residents who are 60 or older, families with children 5 and under, and some people with medical conditions like asthma or high blood pressure, with a doctor's note. Officials say once you're approved, most units are delivered within a day or two. Now, the program will run through the end of August, but with this dangerous stretch of heat just getting started, officials encouraging you to apply right away if you think you qualify. In Clarksville, cooling centers are open to help you get out of the extreme heat. Now, these are multiple locations. They're open for you to take shelter. They're all open at different times. You can find a full breakdown on our website and on our free WSMV4 News app. Also this morning, Wilson County needs your help operating their cooling centers. They're looking for volunteers for today through Thursday. Now, their centers are operated by the Volunteer Network. Each volunteer spot is open from 12:30 to 2 p.m. And Blood Assurance says they are seeing a serious drop in donations, while local hospitals are using blood faster than they can keep up with this morning. So starting today, if you donate blood through the organization, you can get a $40 e-gift card. This will last until July 7th. And you can sign up to donate on their website, bloodassurance.org. 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
8: I'm WSMB4 First Alert meteorologist Stefano DiPietro. A major heat wave is gripping the mid-state. High temperatures today going to be in the 90s with a heat index between 105 to 110 degrees and a lot of sunshine today. Tonight we're down to the 70s. Very humid overnight tonight and into tomorrow morning. Tomorrow afternoon we are right back in the 90s. It's going to feel like we're sitting between 105 to 110 degrees and we'll continue that forecast Wednesday into Thursday all the way through 4th of July weekend. We'll track a little rain out for Saturday and Sunday, but nothing more than a spotty shower or storm at this time.
9: Yeah, it's pretty warm and muggy already. Lots of sunshine on the Opry Plaza and 76 degrees here in Nashville.

love that song. I loved it from the first time I heard it. That's MacArthur. Tim McGraw, Hardy, Eric Church, Morgan Wallen. Love the ending there, too. A little taste of the band and the weight with that little stacking of the vocals there. I'm Johnny Matos, Lainey Wilson, and John Mayer together. She's got a cute little dance that goes with this. I hope you've seen her husband, Duck, try to do it. He's about as successful as I would be trying to do it. It's not hard, either, but...

And do yourself a favor. Just go to Lainey's TikTok or Instagram and check out the dance. It's really not hard. But yeah, I'm convinced I can't do it. I really have no rhythm. Speaking of Lainey, she is on the new record with our buddy Charlie Worsham. The full album's coming out the first week of August. But this is They Never Do on America's Country Station, WSM. Good morning.

0: Oh, man, I can't wait to hear the whole record. That's Charlie Worsham on America's Country Station, WSM, with Lainey Wilson and They Never Do. The full album from Charlie will be out on Friday, August the 7th. We might get a little sneak peek of a few of the tunes from that record because he is on the Opry this Friday night.
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That's Opry Next Stage alum Jackson Dean and Wildfire. It's from his latest album, Magnolia Sage, that came out just a couple of months ago. I'm Charlie Maddox. Happy Monday morning, everybody. And it is good to be back sitting in the studio. Obviously, we've been off for a little bit. And we've got some very exciting things on the way. And we'll be announcing that in the coming weeks as well. But consider me kind of your aperitif. Or if you don't want to drink so early, maybe you're a moosh-boosh. I'm fancy. We watch Chopped. We know what those things are. Actually, I had to Google it at first. It's like a tiny little appetizer. So consider me your tiny little appetizer. From a Charlie with an IE to a Charlie with an EY, this is Charlie Crockett on America's Country Station, WSM.

nights this summer, Bluegrass takes over the Mother Church. It's Springer Mountain Farms Bluegrass Nights at the Ryman every Tuesday through July 21st. See some of the biggest names in Bluegrass.

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7: NBC News Radio, I'm Tammy Trujillo. Iran says it's solely responsible for the Strait of Hormuz, a position likely to create tension as the U.S. and Tehran have agreed to halt attacks. Iran's foreign minister said any attempt to travel the strait through an unapproved route will cause escalation. The ceasefire broke down over the weekend after an Iranian attack on a commercial vessel in the strait. House Speaker Mike Johnson says he'll send the bipartisan housing bill to President Trump today. The bill is meant to cut some of the red tape and make it easier to build homes. In a post on Truth Social, Trump said he wouldn't sign the bill until the Save America Act is passed. The voting bill would require ID in order to vote. O.J. Simpson will be dropped from the Bills Wall of Fame at the new Highmark Stadium in Orchard Park, New York. Bills CEO Pete Guelli says Simpson is not a fit for what the Bills family and stadium represents. Simpson spent 9 seasons with Buffalo. He died of cancer in 2024. Tammy Trujillo, NBC News Radio.
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9: I'm WSMV4 First Alert Meteorologist Stefano DiPietro. A major heat wave is gripping the mid-state. High temperatures today going to be in the 90s with a heat index between 105 to 110 degrees and a lot of sunshine today. Tonight we're down to the 70s. Very humid overnight tonight and into tomorrow morning. Tomorrow afternoon we are right back in the 90s. It's going to feel like we're sitting between 105 to 110 degrees and we'll continue that forecast Wednesday into Thursday all the way through 4th of July weekend. We'll track a little rain out for Saturday and Sunday, but nothing more than a spotty shower or storm at this time.
10: Warm, muggy, and lots of sunshine here on the Opry Plaza, and 77 degrees on this Monday morning. I heard that OJ story on NBC News. You know, I had a recurring dream. I probably had this dream 5 or 6 times that we moved back down to Florida, Renee and I, and we ended up living next door to OJ. And OJ and I got to be golfing buddies in this dream. Now, I don't golf, so you know it's a dream, right? But she got mad at me in the dream that I was friends with OJ. And then when I told her about the dream in real life, she got mad at me for having the dream. It's tough to be me sometimes.

That's Opry star Luke Combs, Be By You. He is going to be spending most of July and early August in Europe. Dates in Sweden and France, the Netherlands, Ireland, in the UK, in Edinburgh, Scotland, and then wrapping it up with three nights at Wembley Stadium, July 31st, August 1st, and August 2nd. If it stays any longer, you could probably vote over there, I think. But it's good stuff. Of course, he wrapped up the My Kind of Saturday Night tour here in the U.S. a few weeks back. Dierks Bentley was the special guest on a lot of those shows. Dierks and Ricky Skaggs are spending the summer together with the great night of music as well. So, you know, I was thinking about this. I've probably done, I think it's about 520. I'll get you the exact number if you're curious, but 520 nights at the Grand Ole Opry behind the podium. And I've been fortunate enough to be there for a lot of incredible nights. But, you know, sometimes something happens and you're like, oh man, I wish I had been working that night. For example, last night, Kelly Sutton was at the podium, and John Party, surprising everybody, especially Rhett Akins, and inviting Rhett to become the newest member of the Grand Ole Opry. A special, special moment, and big thumbs up from me on that one. Rhett is going to be a great, great Opry star, so I was very excited for that. And about a week ago, one of the best songwriters on the planet, and a heck of a football player back in the day, both with the Cincinnati Bengals and at Penn State, Mike Reed, played the Grand Ole Opry for the very first time. And Mike Terry was there for that show, and I wish I had been there for that as well. But you know what? We can all be there. Let's rewind back to a highlight moment from that night.

0: Mike Reed, ladies and gentlemen. That was just amazing.
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Megan Maroney on America's Country Station, WSM. One day away from another edition of Springer Mountain Farms Bluegrass Nights at the Ryman. I'm so excited to be hosting that series this week and this season. And what a season we have already had. Opened up with Daly and Vincent. And this coming Tuesday, it'll be Sam Bush and special guest Sister Sadie. That is tomorrow night at Ryman Auditorium. And just going to be great. Mason Vi was there last week, and Watkins Family Hour as well. So it's a wonderful series. And I want you to plan ahead a little bit, because next Tuesday, our longtime friend Sierra Hull will be headlining, and I've got tickets for you. So if you'd like to go to Bluegrass Nights next Tuesday, July the 7th, give me a call, 615-737-9650. This is the latest from Sierra. It's called Boom on WSM.

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5: Good Monday morning. 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As dangerous heat settles into Middle Tennessee this week, some Davidson County residents can get help staying cool for free. With a heat advisory in effect today, now is the time to apply for the free window air conditioner if you qualify. So the Metro Action Commission says their program is for Davidson County residents who are 60 or older, families with children 5 and under, and some people with medical conditions like asthma or high blood pressure, with a doctor's note. Officials say once you're approved, most units are delivered within a day or two. Now, the program will run through the end of August, but with this dangerous stretch of heat just getting started, officials encouraging you to apply right away if you think you qualify. In Clarksville, cooling centers are open to help you get out of the extreme heat. Now, these are multiple locations. They're open for you to take shelter. They're all open at different times. You can find a full breakdown on our website and on our free WSMV4 News app. Also this morning, Wilson County needs your help operating their cooling centers. They're looking for volunteers for today through Thursday. Now, their centers are operated by the Volunteer Network. Each volunteer spot is open from 12:30 to 2 p.m. And Blood Assurance says they are seeing a serious drop in donations, while local hospitals are using blood faster than they can keep up with this morning. So starting today, if you donate blood through the organization, you can get a $40 e-gift card. 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And you can sign up to donate on their website, bloodassurance.org. 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
6: I'm WSMV4 First Alert meteorologist Stefano DiPietro. A major heat wave is gripping the mid-state. High temperatures today going to be in the 90s with a heat index between 105 to 110 degrees and a lot of sunshine today. Tonight we're down to the 70s. Very humid overnight tonight and into tomorrow morning. Tomorrow afternoon we are right back in the 90s. It's going to feel like we're sitting between 105 to 110 degrees, and we'll continue that forecast. Wednesday into Thursday, all the way through 4th of July weekend. We'll track a little rain out for Saturday and Sunday, but nothing more than a spotty shower or storm at this time.
7: Well, we've got our first heat index of the morning. 78, already feels like 84 here from our Acuff House studio on the Grand Ole Opry Plaza.

Oh, that's my first time hearing that, and I love that song, She Don't Love Me. Adam Hood and Brent Cobb together from an album called Somewhere in Between. We have had them both in studio before. I'm trying to remember if they've ever come in together. But man, I love that. Again, She Don't Love Me, Adam Hood and Brent Cobb. Earlier, we played an Opry Rewind from last week when Mike Reed performed at the Grand Ole Opry for the very first time. He wrote this one as well for Ronnie Millsap. This is Stranger in My House on WSM.

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That's Cody Johnson on America's Country Station, WSM. He was at Nissan Stadium on Saturday, as was just about everybody I know, other than me, because I was at the Grand Ole Opry on Saturday night. But that was the big Alan Jackson celebration, and Kelly Sutton was the host at Nissan Stadium, and I got to see a few clips on social media, and she sounded great and looked great, and it just seemed like a very magical night for everybody. I don't know if you follow me on TikTok. I posted a pretty good Alan Jackson story. If you don't follow me or you don't have TikTok, I'll share that a little after 8 o'clock. Right now, the Mavericks. Oh, I miss Raul Malo. But, you know, they are going out on tour. And James Otto and Emily West are going to be handling the vocals. And, man, I think that would just be a fun night of music. And what a great celebration to keep Raul's memory alive. This is the Mavericks on WSM.

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3: Nashville. NBC News Radio, I'm Tammy Trujillo. The U.S. and Iran have agreed to halt attacks for now, following a weekend of escalating tensions in the Middle East. The latest wave of chaos started with an Iranian drone strike on a ship traveling through the Strait of Hormuz, which led the U.S. military to carry out retaliatory attacks against Iran. Over the weekend, Iran targeted U.S. allies across the Persian Gulf and asserted control over the strait, the country's foreign minister warning that safe passage would only be guaranteed for vessels coordinating with his government. The death toll from last week's devastating back-to-back earthquakes in Venezuela continues to rise. The magnitude 7.2 and 7.5 quakes are blamed for more than 1,400 deaths so far. Team Canada opened the knockout stage of the World Cup with a 1-0 win over South Africa in Inglewood, California. It's Canada's first knockout match victory in World Cup history. The round of 32 continues with three more matches today. Tammy Trujillo, NBC News Radio.
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4: I'm WSMV4 First Alert meteorologist Stefano DiPietro. A major heat wave is gripping the mid-state. High temperatures today going to be in the 90s with a heat index between 105 to 110 degrees and a lot of sunshine today. Tonight we're down to the 70s. Very humid overnight tonight and into tomorrow morning. Tomorrow afternoon we are right back in the 90s. It's going to feel like we're sitting between 105 to 110 degrees and we'll continue that forecast Wednesday into Thursday all the way through 4th of July weekend. We'll track a little rain out for Saturday and Sunday, but nothing more than a spotty shower or storm at this time.
5: Well, it is warm and muggy here in our Acuff House studio on the Grand Ole Opry Plaza. Lots of sunshine and 81 degrees. Heat index already makes it feel like 87 here in Nashville.

Oh, man, I haven't heard that one in a long time. Grand Ole Opry stars Diamond Rio and Nowhere Bound on America's Country Station, WSM. All right, so I mentioned just about everybody I know was at Nissan Stadium over the weekend. Kelly Sutton, of course, was hosting the big final show for Alan Jackson. And what an all-star lineup singing Alan Jackson songs before Alan comes out and does a full show. Pretty amazing. A little weather delay in there as well. You know, we were at the Opry Saturday night, and you can tell when that storm blew through because it zapped the video screens inside the Opry House a few times, but never actually shut us down. But I know they had to pause for a little bit downtown. But what a great night that was. And just I hope everybody who went had a great time. It seems like that was the case from everything I saw on TikTok and Instagram and Facebook. You know, I've only had a few Alan Jackson encounters. First time I ever saw him was at Fanfare. I was still working at the other end of the AM dial over at 1510 and got passes to go to the Arista show at Fanfare. And, well, Diamond Rio was there and Alan Jackson and Brooks and Dunn, Pam Tillis, I want to say, and Radney Foster. I mean, what a day of music that was. Leroy Parnell as well, I believe, was on Arista and at that Fanfare show. But I didn't get to meet Alan, but I got to see him play for the first time then. And I think the only time, unless I'm just forgetting one, I think the only time I ever actually interviewed him was the morning at the Country Music Hall of Fame when he was announced as one of the inductees into the Hall of Fame. Don Schlitz was announced on that very same day. So what a magical day that was. And, you know, the only time I ever worked the Opry with him, and this is the story I told on TikTok over the weekend, was a two-show night at Ryman Auditorium. January of 2020, a couple of months before we shut down the world. And, you know, obviously I'm excited. I mean, number one, it's the Opry. Number two, it's the Ryman. And number three, Alan Jackson is there for both shows. So right there, I mean, it's a win-win-win. But about 15 minutes before the first show, they tell me, hey, so when Alan comes out at the end, after his first song, you're going to interrupt him. And I'm like, whoa, wait. I'm going to what? I'm going to interrupt him. Does he know he's going to be interrupted? Because often that is the case. I mean, if there's something special going on, I mean, we may not tell him exactly what it is, but they may say something like, you know, Tyler Bryan or Wes Anderson may go to the artist and say, you know, after your second song, Charlie's just going to cut in. We're going to do a little something. So, you know, just be prepared for that. So hopefully that was the case. And they're like, oh,

no. He doesn't know you're going to interrupt him. Now, again, yeah, I'm fairly confident at the podium, and, you know, I have interrupted people. But Alan Jackson is kind of on my short list of people I don't really want to interrupt. And I sense he is on the short list of people who does not want to be interrupted. So after his first song, I interrupt him. And the look he gives me is sort of like, I don't know why you are speaking right now, but this better be damn good. Oh, and it really was. Sarah Trahern was there that night at the Ryman from the CMA, and she was presenting Alan with the Joe Talbot Award for just a career of giving back and uplifting country music and just all of his contributions. So it really was a great interruption. But well, I tell you, that first look from Alan Jackson, I would not want to make him mad. This is a small town Southern man on America's Country Station, WSM. I'm Charlie Maddox. Man, it's good to be back. And thank you to everybody for all the kind words over the last week and a half or so.

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0: Thomas Rhett on America's Country Station, WSM, and the radio home of the Grand Ole Opry. He wrote that with his dad, Red Akins. Red Akins was at the Opry last night. It was salutin' the 90s country at the Grand Ole Opry. Kelly Sutton was at the podium. Red Akins was on stage, and John Party walked out to chat with him.
1: You've always been family to me. You've always been family to me since, you know. But I'm here to invite you to be a part of a different family. Red Akins, I'm here to invite you to be a member of the Grand Ole Opry.
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5: Good Monday morning. This is Holly Thompson with your WSMV4 news update. As dangerous heat settles into Middle Tennessee this week, some Davidson County residents can get help staying cool for free. With a heat advisory in effect today, now is the time to apply for the free window air conditioner if you qualify. So the Metro Action Commission says their program is for Davidson County residents who are 60 or older, families with children 5 and under, and some people with medical conditions like asthma or high blood pressure with a doctor's note. Officials say once you're approved, most units are delivered within a day or two. Now, the program will run through the end of August, but with this dangerous stretch of heat just getting started, officials encouraging you to apply right away if you think you qualify. In Clarksville, cooling centers are open to help you get out of the extreme heat. Now, these are multiple locations. They're open for you to take shelter. They're all open at different times. You can find a full breakdown on our website and on our free WSMV4 News app. Also this morning, Wilson County needs your help operating their cooling centers. They're looking for volunteers for today through Thursday. Now, their centers are operated by the Volunteer Network. Each volunteer spot is open from 12:30 to 2 p.m. And Blood Assurance says they are seeing a serious drop in donations while local hospitals are using blood faster than they can keep up with this morning. So starting today, if you donate blood through the organization, you can get a $40 e-gift card. 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
6: I'm WSMV4 First Alert meteorologist Stefano DiPietro. A major heat wave is gripping the mid-state. High temperatures today going to be in the 90s with a heat index between 105 to 110 degrees and a lot of sunshine today. Tonight we're down to the 70s. Very humid overnight tonight and into tomorrow morning. Tomorrow afternoon we are right back in the 90s. It's going to feel like we're sitting between 105 to 110 degrees and we'll continue that forecast Wednesday into Thursday all the way through 4th of July weekend. We'll track a little rain out for Saturday and Sunday, but nothing more than a spotty shower or storm at this time.
0: 82 already feels like 89 at not quite 8:40 on a Monday morning. Well, we talked about Red Akins being invited by John Party last night to become the newest member of the Grand Ole Opry. 36 number one songs Red Akins has written, including this one.

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That was first released back in August of 1989 for Shenandoah. And in 2023, 34 years later, it was a big hit all over again with Shenandoah and Luke Combs doing Two Dozen Roses. And I think Mac McAnally, who wrote it, will have no complaint with either of those versions being a big hit. Billy Strings with Willie Nelson. This is California Sober on WSM.

0: 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Bluegrass takes over the Mother Church. 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
2: Nashville. NBC News Radio, I'm Tammy Trujillo. The death toll from last week's Venezuelan earthquakes continues to rise. The magnitude 7.2 and 7.5 quakes are blamed for more than 1,400 deaths, and officials fear that number will only grow. The U.S. and Iran are stopping attacks for now after a weekend of escalating tensions in the Middle East. The latest wave of chaos started with an Iranian drone strike on a ship traveling through the Strait of Hormuz, which led the U.S. military to carry out retaliatory attacks against Iran. A memorial service today will honor the eight people who died when a B-52 bomber crashed 2 weeks ago at Edwards Air Force Base in California. The B-52 Stratofortress crashed shortly after takeoff on June 15th on a routine test mission. And a mega heat dome will bring extreme temperatures to the eastern U.S. this week and last well into the 4th of July. Cities including Minneapolis, St. Louis, and Chicago could see the high 90s. Tammy Trujillo, NBC News Radio.
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3: I'm WSMB for First Alert Meteorologist Stefano DiPietro. A major heat wave is gripping the mid-state. High temperatures today going to be in the 90s with a heat index between 105 to 110 degrees and a lot of sunshine today. Tonight we're down to the 70s. Very humid overnight tonight and into tomorrow morning. Tomorrow afternoon we are right back in the 90s. It's going to feel like we're sitting between 105 to 110 degrees and we'll continue that forecast Wednesday into Thursday all the way through 4th of July weekend. We'll track a little rain out for Saturday and Sunday, but nothing more than a spotty shower or storm at this time.

That's Tracy Byrd on America's Country Station, WSM. You know, a lot of history to that song. Tracy's version may be the one you are most familiar with. That was a big, big hit for him in 1993. A couple of decades earlier, it was a big, big hit for Johnny Paycheck in 1971. Conway recorded it. Tanya Tucker recorded it. She just changed it to "He's All I Got" instead of "She's All I Got." And the great Gary U.S. Bonds wrote that song, and Freddie North had the first pop hit back in 1970 as well. So a lot of history to that one. I'm Charlie Maddox. Welcome in WSM Mornings with Mary Chapin Carpenter.

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That's Miranda on America's Country Station, WSM. I'm Charlie Matos, WSM Mornings. Got music on the way from Eric Church, Ashley McBride as well, and the pairing right now of Jordan Davis and Thomas Rhett. Speaking of TR, he'll be paired with Niall Horan, along with Cassius Culpepper and Emily Ann Roberts. They are all playing Geotis Park next week. That's going to be a lot of fun, and Niall is going to make his Grand Ole Opry debut. So busy, busy times here in Music City, USA. I guess it ain't a bad life. See what I did there?

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5: Good Monday morning. This is Holly Thompson with your WSMV4 news update. As dangerous heat settles into Middle Tennessee this week, some Davidson County residents can get help staying cool for free. With a heat advisory in effect today, now is the time to apply for the free window air conditioner if you qualify. So the Metro Action Commission says their program is for Davidson County residents who are 60 or older, families with children 5 and under, and some people with medical conditions like asthma or high blood pressure with a doctor's note. Officials say once you're approved, most units are delivered within a day or two. Now, the program will run through the end of August, but with this dangerous stretch of heat just getting started, officials encouraging you to apply right away if you think you qualify. In Clarksville, cooling centers are open to help you get out of the extreme heat. Now, these are multiple locations. They're open for you to take shelter. They're all open at different times. You can find a full breakdown on our website and on our free WSMV4 News app. Also this morning, Wilson County needs your help operating their cooling centers. They're looking for volunteers for today through Thursday. Now, their centers are operated by the Volunteer Network. Each volunteer spot is open from 12:30 to 2 p.m. And Blood Assurance says they are seeing a serious drop in donations while local hospitals are using blood faster than they can keep up with this morning. So starting today, if you donate blood through the organization, you can get a $40 e-gift card. This will last until July 7th. And you can sign up to donate on their website, bloodassurance.org. 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
6: I'm WSMV4 First Alert Meteorologist Stefano DiPietro. A major heat wave is gripping the mid-state. High temperatures today going to be in the 90s with a heat index between 105 to 110 degrees and a lot of sunshine today. Tonight we're down to the 70s. Very humid overnight tonight and into tomorrow morning. Tomorrow afternoon we are right back in the 90s. It's going to feel like we're sitting between 105 to 110 degrees, and we'll continue that forecast. Wednesday into Thursday, all the way through 4th of July weekend. We'll track a little rain out for Saturday and Sunday, but nothing more than a spotty shower or storm at this time.

went to waste. Wouldn't it be great? Hey, hey, wouldn't that be great? Throw the old glass crutch away and I'll watch it break. Wouldn't it be great? Hey, hey, wouldn't that be great? Lord, it's for our sake. Now, wouldn't that be great? Wouldn't it be good? And I know you could if you just would. Wouldn't that be good?

That's Loretta. She's in the Country Music Hall of Fame. Of course she is. Corey Kent with Rocky Mountain Low before that. I'm Charlie Matos, WSM Mornings. Well, from one Hall of Famer to another, this is Alabama on WSM. And coming up, 120 minutes of commercial-free country with Mike Terry. That's at 10 o'clock.

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4: NBC News Radio. I'm Chris Caraggio. The U.S. and Iran have agreed to pause attacks for now and meet for additional talks amid escalating tensions in the Middle East. This latest wave of chaos started with an Iranian drone strike on a ship traveling through the Strait of Hormuz, which led to the U.S. military carrying out retaliatory attacks against Iran. Over the weekend, Iran targeted U.S. allies across the Persian Gulf and asserted control over the strait, the country's foreign minister warning that safe passage would only be guaranteed for vessels coordinating with its government. Word that the back-to-back fourth attacks will now be paused for now comes ahead of a planned meeting tomorrow between delegations from the U.S. and Iran in Qatar. The death toll now stands at more than 1,400 following last week's devastating back-to-back earthquakes in Venezuela. The magnitude 7.2 and 7.5 quakes left tens of thousands missing and displaced. Pope Leo is among those praying for the dead and injured, and he has sent an initial donation of more than $100,000 for the victims and their families. I'm Chris Caraggio, NBC News Radio.
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5: I'm WSMV4 First Alert meteorologist Stefano DiPietro. A major heat wave is gripping the mid-state. High temperatures today going to be in the 90s with a heat index between 105 to 110 degrees and a lot of sunshine today. Tonight we're down to the 70s. Very humid overnight tonight and into tomorrow morning. Tomorrow afternoon we are right back in the 90s. It's going to feel like we're sitting between 105 to 110 degrees and we'll continue that forecast Wednesday into Thursday all the way through 4th of July weekend. We'll track a little rain out for Saturday and Sunday, but nothing more than a spotty shower or storm at this time.
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drifting off to the evening news. She said, honey, what would you do if you'd have never met me? I just laughed, said, I don't know. I could take

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1: Roy Acuff and his Smoky Mountain Boys, open our shindig. 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

0: Sunday nights on WSM. 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Second Sunday, the American Songster Radio with Dom Flemons. Third Sunday, Face the Music with Chuck Mead. And the fourth Sunday, Wild Ponies Happy Hour. 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
1: NBC News Radio, I'm Chris Caraccio. The Supreme Court is allowing mail-in ballots postmarked by Election Day that are received after Election Day to be counted. The court issued the 5-4 decision today. The ruling said a Mississippi law that allows mail-in ballots to be counted if they're postmarked by and received within 5 days of Election Day is not preempted by federal Election Day statutes. The Supreme Court is ruling on two cases involving President Trump's executive power. In one case, Fed Reserve Board member Lisa Cook is being allowed to remain on the job for now. President Trump had attempted to fire her over allegations of mortgage fraud. Her lawyers had argued Trump did not have the authority to do so. In a separate case, the Supreme Court ruled today that President Trump is allowed to remove Rebecca Kelly Slaughter as a member of the Federal Trade Commission. The ruling could pave the way for Trump to fire members of agencies that had previously been set up by Congress to be independent. I'm Chris Caraccio, NBC News Radio.
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Discover Next Stage alum Megan Maroney. Hey, it's Aaron. Hopping in a little early, filling in for Mr. Mike Terry, as he has some much-deserved time out of the office. Let's get into a little bit of Opry star, Terry Clark. And then another Opry member after that, Ashley McBride is up next.

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sunny summer day song. It's going to be in the hundreds this week in Nashville. Hey, it's Aaron Cooper. Hopping in a little early, filling in for Mr. Mike Terry today. Hope you're having a great start to your work week. It's Hudson Westbrook. Painted You Pretty on WSN.

0: Josh Ross getting another number one song with that one right there. That's Hate How You Look on WSM. Hey, all this week, you can win your way into Springer Mountain Farms Bluegrass Nights at the Ryman with Sierra Hull. 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
2: radio home for the Opry, WSM. And I'm proud to be an American. I'm Zach Bennett, and this is today's Pure American Country Radio Minute. And in celebration of America's 250th, we're spotlighting country songs all week that capture the spirit of America. And few are more iconic than Lee Greenwood's God Bless the USA. Lee wrote it in 1984 while touring with the USO, hoping to create a song that could bring people together, regardless of their background or their belief. It reached the top 10 on the country chart that year, but its legacy has only grown stronger over the four decades since. The song has returned to the charts multiple times after the Gulf War, September 11th, and again during really any national moment of unity and grief. Lee Greenwood once said, quote, "I wanted to write something that my children could live in," end quote. And more than 40 years later, we all still do. I'm Zach Bennett, celebrating America this week, and that's the Pure American Country Radio Minute.
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5: Get ready for the extreme heat and humidity. I'm WSMV4 First Alert meteorologist Melanie Layden. Each day this week, high temperatures will be in the mid to upper 90s, but when you factor in the high humidity, it's going to feel more like the 100s outside. Be sure to limit your time outdoors and stay hydrated. We also have a chance for some pop-up showers and storms toward the end of the week into the weekend, but shouldn't ruin July 4th plans.

That's Opry member Blake Shelton. His latest, Let Him In Anyway, on WSM. Aaron Cooper filling in for Mr. Mike Terry this afternoon. Well, he was just back at the Sphere for the second time, taking over Las Vegas with No Shoes Nation. It's Kenny Chesney on WSM.

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1: We brought along a young feller who hails from down Texas way and who recently became a regular member of the Grand Ole Opry cast, Mr. George Jones. 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

0: 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Bluegrass takes over the Mother Church. 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A full night of bluegrass on the very site where bluegrass was born. 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
3: Hello, everybody, and welcome to this edition of Tennessee Wildcast. We're glad you're tuning in. Thanks for watching. Thanks for listening. We got another great show lined up for you today, and we are on location once again at the Bass Pro Shop here in Sevierville, Tennessee, and got Mr. Matt Cameron helping me co-host and set up a great show for us today. And
4: I'm stoked. Born and raised in East Tennessee, just up the interstate here a piece, Jefferson County, Douglas Lake, Cherokee. It's my home, so I'm very excited to have our guests today to talk about all the outstanding angling and boating opportunities that we have right here in Jefferson County.
3: Yeah, Jefferson County Tourism is with us today, Miss Lee Rose and Skylar Hamilton, man. Appreciate y'all being with us.
5: Yeah, thanks for having us.
3: Going to be a fun conversation. I'm going to learn a lot today. I'm going to let Matt drive the ship today. No.
4: We're in trouble, man. Don't tell him where this ship's going to land. But Lee Rose Coza, to be exact.
3: Yep.
4: Met Lee Rose and Skylar Hamilton here with Jefferson County Tourism at different fishing events. I started seeing them popping up at the same places that TWRA sets up at fishing tournaments mostly. Got to know them and just seeing the awesome job that they're doing and promoting fishing here in the county is just incredible. People come from all over to Jefferson County to fish Douglas Lake and Cherokee and even have some trout fishing now. We're going to dive into all that today. So got a lot to offer.
3: Cool. All right. Well, how about we get to know our guests first and what their roles are and kind of how they got into this tourism industry.
4: You got it. I'm going to give you their titles and I'll let them run with a little bio. But Lee Rose is the program manager for Jefferson County Tourism. She's an angler and an influencer as well online. And Skylar is a tourism operations coordinator, and he's also a fishing guide, and he's got some past elite Bassmaster Series angling under his belt. Lee Rose was a high school angler, fishing college too, I think. So they're all legit, right, man. They got the street cred or the water cred, whatever you call it. So
5: you're all past life.
4: Yeah. Tell us about yourself, Lee Rose. Go ahead.
6: I'll go ahead. So I'm originally from Georgia and grew up in the outdoor fishing industry. My parents, they own a bait and tackle store, Dugout Bait and Tackle, outside of Atlanta. And my dad's worked there since he was 15. So it's kind of all I've ever known, you know, growing up, working on the weekends and working in high school, dipping minnows, crickets, worms. And we have a pond there at our shop property. And so a lot of product testing and kayaking, and it was a pretty cool gig. So that's kind of how I got into it. But as far as the tournament side of things and, you know, growing up, getting older, my brother, we were partners in high school. So he started fishing a little bit before me, and I was watching him on the sidelines, and I was like, hey, this tournament fishing, it's pretty cool. You know, why not give it a shot? So we got into that together, and then had some success in high school. And that's when I kind of switched gears and thought, you know, I want to pursue this in college. And that's how I ended up at Carson Newman. I was looking into schools and teams that had established fishing programs, and Carson Newman was one of the top schools in the country. So I got connected with Hunter Sales, the coach there, and came up on a visit, and I was like, this is it. East Tennessee, fell in love with it right when I, you know, stepped foot here, and been here since 2019. So fished all 4 years at Carson Newman. My brother followed me up here. So we were partners. And then, so how I got brought into tourism was Lauren Hurdle, the director of our department. She sponsors the Carson Newman team. So we always had, you know, our little Jefferson County Tourism logo on our Carson Newman jerseys, and we volunteered at, you know, fishing tournaments, events throughout the, you know, community. So we got connected and turned it, what started as an internship, to a full-time job after a year. So
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9: NBC News Radio, I'm Chris Caraggio. The Supreme Court issued multiple rulings today, including one regarding mail-in ballots. The High Court said those ballots postmarked by Election Day that are received after Election Day can still be counted. The court issued the 5-4 decision today. The ruling said a Mississippi law that allows mail-in ballots to be counted if they are postmarked by and received within 5 days of Election Day is not preempted by federal Election Day statutes. A meeting between delegations from the U.S. and Iran in Qatar is set for tomorrow. It comes as the two countries have agreed to halt attacks for now, following a weekend of escalating tensions in the Middle East. The latest wave of chaos started with an Iranian drone strike on a ship traveling through the Strait of Hormuz. A heat wave is taking aim at millions across the eastern half of the U.S. this week that'll send temperatures soaring. Today, cities including Minneapolis, St. Louis, Chicago, and as far south as Little Rock could see highs in the 90s. I'm Chris Caraggio, NBC News Radio.
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done. An absolute classic on WSM. Whenever Kix Brooks does live acoustic performances by himself, like in a guitar pool, that's always one that he likes to sing. It's WSM filling in for Mike today. Hey, it's Aaron. Don't forget, you can wake up every weekday with some of your favorite modern and legendary bluegrass tunes. 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
1: I was all but 22, I think, at the time. I'd been out on the road, lonely at night, and it'd been a while.

0: Ella Langley, Riley Green. Both Opry Next Stage alum, a massive song for them right there. It's WSM. The 4th of July coming up this coming weekend. If you're going to be out on the water, maybe you're going to a barbecue somewhere outside, well, make sure you bring WSM with you, because you can. 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

0: time now for the Retirement Renegade Report. Melissa Carter here with financial professional Andrew Winnett, founder and president with Retirement Renegade. 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So, Andrew, what should we know about this topic?
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3: Get ready for the extreme heat and humidity. I'm WSMV4 First Alert Meteorologist Melanie Layden. Each day this week, high temperatures will be in the mid to upper 90s, but when you factor in the high humidity, it's going to feel more like the 100s outside. Be sure to limit your time outdoors and stay hydrated. We also have a chance for some pop-up showers and storms toward the end of the week into the weekend, but shouldn't ruin July 4th plans.

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Ken Mellons.

A moment everyone is still talking about today in Nashville. George Strait joining Alan Jackson on stage at his final ever concert over the weekend, where the two sang two songs together, Designated Drinker and Murder on Music Row. An unforgettable live music moment that honestly made history. Right now, Zach Brown Band on WSN.

0: Opry star Clint Black here on WSM. Hey, it's Aaron Cooper. Yes, I am here a little early today, just filling in for Mr. Mike Terry as he has so much deserved time off. Get ready. Tomorrow night, the Opry warm-up show coming your way before the Grand Ole Opry begins. 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And we count you down to that curtain going up. The Opry warm-up show starting at 6 on weeknights and at 5 for the Saturday Night Opry's. 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
10: Mail-in ballots postmarked by Election Day but received late will still be allowed to be counted after today's Supreme Court ruling. The 5-4 decision said a Mississippi law that allows mail-in ballots to be counted if they are postmarked by and received within 5 days of Election Day is not preempted by federal Election Day statutes. President Trump says the U.S. and Iran will renew peace talks as both sides appear to step back from waves of attacks. Trump posted that Iran requested the talks, which will take place tomorrow in Qatar. The latest wave of reciprocal attacks started with an Iranian drone strike on a Singapore ship traveling through the Strait of Hormuz, which led the U.S. military to carry out retaliatory attacks. The federal trial for Luigi Mangione has been pushed back to next year. He's accused in the 2024 shooting death of UnitedHealthcare CEO Brian Thompson in Manhattan. Jury selection will begin January 5th, and opening statements are set for January 25th. I'm Chris Caraccio, NBC News Radio.
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What a tune. Brothers Osborne on WSM. It's Aaron Cooper filling in for Mike Terry today. The 4th of July, America's 250th birthday. 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What's more American than the Grand Ole Opry? Well, this song is pretty American. It's Gretchen Wilson.

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1: We have the boy here with us today, boys, who is responsible for all the commotion. Let's give a nice big welcome to the old boy from Alabama, that big, long, tall, lanky, lean Hank Williams. What do you say, boy?
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Yeah, that's Miss Pam Tillis, and it is WSM. Let's take a look at your Opry lineup for tomorrow. We got the Del McCurry Band, Mandy Barnett, Charlie McCoy, plus Jake Hoot, Christian Lopez, Angie Kay, Jamie O'Neill, and comedian Brian Bates. 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George Burge, Luke Bryan.

0: Thomas Rhett. And guess what? Not only did Thomas Rhett perform at Alan Jackson's final show ever over the weekend, his dad, Rhett Akins, was just invited to become the newest member of the Grand Ole Opry last night at our special Sunday Night Opry show. Congratulations, Rhett. So deserved. Welcome to the family. We will keep you posted on when Rhett Akins will have his Opry induction.
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4: Get ready for the extreme heat and humidity. I'm WSMV4 First Alert Meteorologist Melanie Layden. Each day this week, high temperatures will be in the mid to upper 90s, but when you factor in the high humidity, it's going to feel more like the 100s outside. Be sure to limit your time outdoors and stay hydrated. We also have a chance for some pop-up showers and storms toward the end of the week into the weekend, but shouldn't ruin July 4th plans.

That is Mary Chapin Carpenter, a Charlie Maddow's favorite right there on WSM. Let's look at your Grand Ole Opry lineup for Wednesday. Yeah, we got Rhonda Vincent, T. Graham Brown, Gary Muldier, and Crystal Gayle back in the house. Plus, Bryce Leatherwood, the often heard and Opry Next Stage artist, Willow Avalon. She has a new album out. 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It's WSM.

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I sit high, getting ideas. 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Dang me, dang me. They ought to take a rope and hang me high from the highest tree. 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

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One more. 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I said, dang me, dang me, they ought to take a rope and hang me high from the highest tree.

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11: President Trump is talking about today's major rulings from the Supreme Court. In several Truth Social posts, he voiced his thoughts on the high court decisions on mail-in ballots, his E. Jean Carroll defamation case, and his power to fire agency members. Trump called the ruling to allow mail-in ballots received after but postmarked by election day to be counted as a tremendous loss, and said it's more important now than ever to pass the Save America Act. In regards to E. Jean Carroll, he went on to say he'll continue to fight the defamation case against him, and also said it was a big win after the court ruled that he can fire FTC member Rebecca Kelly Slaughter. Talks between the U.S. and Iran are set to take place tomorrow following a weekend of escalating tensions in the Middle East. The latest wave of chaos started with an Iranian drone strike on a ship traveling through the Strait of Hormuz, which led the U.S. to retaliate. I'm Chris Caraccio, NBC News Radio.
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0: What a weekend it was in Nashville and at the Grand Ole Opry. Hey, it's Aaron. So happy to be hanging out with you extra today. Was filling in for Mike Terry this earlier this afternoon. And today we're going to get into some of your country music headlines. We are recapping Alan Jackson's farewell final ever show. Also, we have some Taylor Swift wedding news to get to. And first and foremost, there might be somebody joining the Opry family very soon. And by might be, I mean yes, indeed. All those details and a glimpse back at the iconic moment from over the weekend of that invite. That's all coming up. Up first, here's Tim McGraw.

0: was 90s Country Night at the Grand Ole Opry last night. And during such, a new member was invited to become a part of the Opry family. Yes, it was John Party who delivered the honors to a Mr. Rhett Akins. I'm going to play a little bit from the incredible invite last night. Take a listen. It starts off with John Party just talking about how awesome Rhett is.
1: Rhett has always been somebody that was always been a mentor and taught a lot to me how to write songs, how to be a co-writer. And I mean, he has like over 30 number ones. And I mean, how many, he just keeps going, being my, let's go 50. Hey, we got, you know, let's keep it going. And, you know, look, I'm not a preacher up in here, but you've always been family to me. You've always been family to me since, you know, but I'm here to invite you to be a part of a different family. Rhett Akins, I'm here to invite you to be a member of the Grand Ole Opry.
0: A standing ovation ensues, and John Party and Rhett Akins go in for a big hug. Rhett's family coming out on stage, including his son, Thomas. Oh, just an unbelievably beautiful moment at the Grand Ole Opry last night. So deserved for Rhett Akins. As you heard John Party say, 30 number one country singles. It's really more like 50 now. And he's also a BMI Country Songwriter of the Year, an ACM Songwriter of the Year winner, named ACM Songwriter of the Decade. Also, he became a member of the Songwriters Hall of Fame back in 2021, the Nashville Songwriters Hall of Fame. So congratulations to Rhett Akins, who is about to become a member of the Opry family. We will keep

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The breakout hit for Stella Lefty. That song is called Boston. It's WSM, and that song right now has more than 94 million streams. So it's been listened to more than 94 million times on Spotify alone. It has millions and millions of views on various platforms, and just an absolutely major breakout moment for Stella Lefty. She had just loads of people trying to see her set at CMA Fest. They were going to run out of space for him. Up next, it's Justin Moore on WSM.

0: The Tuesday Night Opry returns tomorrow here on WSM. We got performances from the Del McCurry Band, Mandy Barnett, Charlie McCoy, plus Jake Hoot, Christian Lopez, Angie Kay is back in the house. So is Jamie O'Neill. And Brian Bates, the comedian, also returns to the show. You can still go. 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The show's going to start tomorrow at 7 o'clock Central here at the Grand Ole Opry House. 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
4: Get ready for the extreme heat and humidity. I'm WSMV4 First Alert Meteorologist Melanie Layden. Each day this week, high temperatures will be in the mid to upper 90s, but when you factor in the high humidity, it's going to feel more like the 100s outside. Be sure to limit your time outdoors and stay hydrated. We also have a chance for some pop-up showers and storms toward the end of the week into the weekend, but shouldn't ruin July 4th plans.

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1: And I invited a fellow over who seems to be the hottest new name in the field of country music. And tonight, he becomes a permanent member of the Grand Ole Opry, Johnny Cash.
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Tracy Byrd on WSM. I think it's going to be 100 degrees every day this week in Nashville. Got in my car to come over to the studio not too long ago, and my car thermometer, 105 degrees. I think my metal seatbelt almost gave me, the clicking part, almost gave me a third degree burn. Hey, would take this over the cold any day, though.

That song sounds like the 4th of July, and we are quickly approaching that holiday in just a couple of days. So we'll definitely be spinning that song during my show on Friday, pre-4th of July. And another song we will be spinning, of course, like tradition for the last 3 years, courtesy of the Red, White, and Blue by the one and only Toby Keith. I typically replay that song multiple times in a row leading up to the 4th of July to celebrate. I think I might put out a poll on our WSM Radio socials this week about how many times in a row I should play.

0: Opry star Barbara Mandrell on WSM. 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
11: NBC News Radio. I'm Chris Caraccio. Tomorrow is set to be a blockbuster day for the Supreme Court. After a flurry of decisions today, the court is set to hand down rulings on two huge cases, birthright citizenship and transgender athlete bans. The court will rule on a challenge to President Trump's executive order limiting birthright citizenship to children with at least one parent with citizenship or permanent legal status. The court is also weighing in on the legality of states banning transgender athletes from competing in girls' and women's school sports. President Trump says he's unsure if he will sign the bipartisan housing bill. It's sitting on his desk after it sailed through the House and Senate last week. Trump has held up its passage, pushing Republicans to kill the filibuster and instead pass his Save America Voter ID bill first. The housing bill is an attempt to address housing shortages and affordability. And Woody and Buzz Lightyear are once again atop the weekend box office. Toy Story 5 earned $70 million to win its second straight weekend. I'm Chris Caraggio, NBC News Radio.
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0: You know what? I think Taylor Swift has everybody looking in all different directions for her wedding, and she might be up to something. I think she's causing a distraction with some of the latest speculation of when and where her wedding is occurring. That's one of the biggest headlines in, we'll just say, the world right now. When and where is Taylor Swift getting married? The latest updates for you. Quite intriguing. We also got music from Max McNown and the Chicks, Scotty McCreery, Riley Green. Here he comes.

Some Hank Jr. for you on WSM. We got a Scotty McCreery song coming your way in just a little bit. We're going to slow it down a little bit with some MW, Morgan Wallen on WSM.

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1: You have been listening to Dr. Walter Damrosch and his orchestra presenting music in the Grand Opera manner. 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

Has Taylor Swift pulled off an incredible ruse that is distracting all of us? Okay, let me explain. Let's unpack this. More details are leaking about Taylor Swift's wedding to Travis Kelce, which is allegedly taking place this weekend at Madison Square Garden in New York City. Now, both Rolling Stone and Page Six say Stevie Nicks is set to perform along with Tim McGraw, who, of course, inspired the title of Taylor Swift's first ever single that came out 20 years ago. Now, apparently one industry insider told the outlet, quote, "I've heard Taylor invited so many people, it's going to be bigger than the Met Gala." Now, Page Six goes on to say that Kelce Ballerini, Dierks Bentley, Little Big Town, Sugarland's Jennifer Nettles, and Christian Bush are expected to attend, as well as Kenny Chesney. Now, Kenny, he was previously scheduled to play the Sphere in Las Vegas on July 3rd and 4th, but canceled those performances, saying he realized the importance of spending time with family and friends for those days. Now, the New York Times also reports that Taylor and Travis will hold an intimate gathering on the Thursday before 4th of July. So this Thursday, followed by a massive party on Friday, which could be the thing that's going to be held inside of MSG. Now, here's my theory, which is not unique to me. Other people seem to be thinking this, that, of course, Taylor Swift and Travis Kelce have not confirmed anything of what we have just talked about. And this entire thing could be a ruse to throw people off. They could have reserved or shut down the streets around Madison Square Garden to make people think that that's where she's going to go. People will flock there. People will have that as a decoy. And then they will be able to get privately, secretly married somewhere else without a paparazzi or fan frenzy. I think that would be a great idea. But hey, when money is not an object, sure, you can go get married at Madison Square Garden. That's pretty cool. All right. Is she getting married this week? I guess we will know soon enough. Here is the latest from Taylor Swift from Toy Story 5. I knew it. I knew you.

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1: That is the latest from Max McNown on WSM. That's a fun one. It's called Done For. He's also got a new song out now called Firstborn Daughter. And as an only child and therefore a firstborn daughter, I relate a lot to the song. You should check it out. Hey, all this week, you can win your way into Springer Mountain Farms Bluegrass Nights at the Ryman. 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
3: Opry, WSM. That I'm proud to be an American. I'm Zach Bennett, and this is today's Pure American Country Radio Minute. And in celebration of America's 250th, we're spotlighting country songs all week that capture the spirit of America. And few are more iconic than Lee Greenwood's God Bless the USA. Lee wrote it in 1984 while touring with the USO, hoping to create a song that could bring people together, regardless of their background or their belief. It reached the top 10 on the country chart that year, but its legacy has only grown stronger over the four decades since. The song has returned to the charts multiple times after the Gulf War, September 11th, and again during really any national moment of unity and grief. Lee Greenwood once said, quote, "I wanted to write something that my children could live in," end quote. And more than 40 years later, we all still do. I'm Zach Bennett, celebrating America this week. And that's the Pure American Country Radio Minute.
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2: From the Springer Mountain Farms Weather Center, here's your first alert forecast.
6: Very hot, humid conditions continue. Dry weather through at least the middle part of the week. I'm WSMV4 First Alert meteorologist Bree Smith. Overnight lows will be very muggy and very warm, just dipping into the upper 70s. Afternoon highs in the mid to upper 90s with that heat index well into the triple digits. A reminder to you, the heat index assumes you're a healthy adult standing in the shade. So if you're in full sun, those heat impacts, they're going to be even higher.

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Let's take a look at your Wednesday night Grand Ole Opry lineup. We got Opry stars Rhonda Vincent, T. Graham Brown, Gary Muledier, and Crystal Gayle in the house. Plus, Bryce Leatherwood returns. So does the often heard and Opry Next Stage artist Willow Avalon, who recently put out a new album. Get tickets for the Wednesday show now at Opry.com. 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

0: Old Dominion on WSM. If you're going out on the water this weekend for July 4th, maybe you're going to a barbecue, going to put some hot dogs and hamburgers on the grill. 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
2: Once upon a time, Goldilocks had her leg broken in a crash. 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
6: NBC News Radio. I'm Chris Caraccio. Wall Street is closing higher with the Dow Jones Industrial Average finishing above 52,000 for the first time. A tech rebound along with a pause in hostilities between the U.S. and Iran boosted stocks to start the holiday shortened trading week. Markets will be closed Friday for Independence Day. At the closing bell, the Dow gained 306 points to close at 52,182. The S&P 500 rose 86 points and the Nasdaq climbed 522 points. The Supreme Court has ruled in favor of counting mail-in ballots postmarked by Election Day that are received after the election ends. The court issued the 5-4 decision today. It said a Mississippi law that allows mail-in ballots to be counted if they are postmarked by and received within 5 days of Election Day is not preempted by federal Election Day statutes. Justice Amy Coney Barrett said Election Day statutes don't set a deadline for ballot receipt, so they do not prevent Mississippi from counting ballots postmarked before Election Day, yet received afterward. I'm Chris Caraccio, NBC News Radio.
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0: Hello there. It's 5 o'clock on Monday. Hopefully you're getting close to finishing the first day of your work week. Coming up still on the show this hour, we are going to recap some of the biggest moments from over the weekend at Alan Jackson's final ever performance that occurred at Nissan Stadium. Our very own Kelly Sutton took you behind the scenes and hosted the whole show. Gosh, we're so proud of her. So, the top moments from Alan Jackson's performance, that is coming up in just a couple of songs. And someone who has been rumored to be Alan Jackson's son, but definitely is not, and it's just sort of a funny joke now. Up first, it's Zach Topp.

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Pam Tillis. On Saturday night, Alan Jackson played his final show ever, and Alan Jackson has officially retired. There were so many massive moments that happened at this huge history-making concert. We're going to go through some of the top moments of what happened. Well, first, the heavens certainly did not want Alan Jackson to retire, because at some point in the show, before Alan Jackson came on stage, a torrential downpour ensued. Thunderstorms, lightning, just aggressive rain, which caused at least a 30-minute rain delay, where everybody had to evacuate into the wings of Nissan Stadium, ponchos and all, and delayed things for a while. Then, once that was over, everybody could come back inside. But other than that being a huge sort of moment for everybody at the show, there was a beautiful group sing where everybody who played the show came out and sang Papa Top together. Of course, that lineup included Miranda Lambert, John Party, Luke Bryan, Lainey Wilson, Carrie Underwood, Thomas Rhett, Little Big Town, Riley Green, Eric Church. The list goes on. All of those folks standing on stage singing Papa Top together. Now, another huge moment was when the king of country music, George Strait, came out on stage to sing two songs with Alan Jackson, those songs being Designated Drinker and Murder on Music Row. There was a point during the show where George Strait joked to Alan Jackson and said that George tried to do a farewell moment a few years back, and then George still came back and kept playing some shows after that, to which Alan Jackson just laughed, but you know, I guess we can keep a little bit of hope that we might still get some AJ in the future. And of course, an extremely emotional moment when Alan broke out and sang Remember When. And he dedicated, of course, to his wife. He got emotional during that performance. And then the concert concluded when he sang Where I Come From as his last song. An absolute history-making show. If you were there, wow. I hope that feels really cool, and certainly a special, special night for Nashville. Alan Jackson, thank you for all of your music. He is an Opry star, and we cherish him so much. Right now, this is the song that changed his life, put him on the map. It's Opry Next Stage alum,

0: That song has taken me straight back to the summertime in like 2004. Fantastic. That's new music from Caroline Jones. You're it for me, honey. It's WSM. Now, just on the other side of the break, we got Chris Stapleton, Allison Krauss, and the Judds.
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7: 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From the Springer Mountain Farms Weather Center, here's your first alert forecast.
8: Very hot, humid conditions continue. Dry weather through at least the middle part of the week. I'm WSMV4 First Alert meteorologist Bree Smith. Overnight lows will be very muggy and very warm, just dipping into the upper 70s. Afternoon highs in the mid to upper 90s with that heat index well into the triple digits. A reminder to you, the heat index assumes you're a healthy adult standing in the shade. So if you're in full sun, those heat impacts, they're going to be even higher.

That's Jelly Roll on WSM. And soon, Jelly Roll will not be the newest member of the Opry anymore. The newest member will be Rhett Akins. Yes, he was invited last night by John Party. We'll keep you posted on when his induction date will be.

Allison Krauss and Union Station on WSM. Feeling very proud of myself today, as I did not eat Mexican food for dinner last night. I have been on quite the Mexican food kick and have found myself a way to eat tacos or guacamole or chips and queso somehow for most of my meals lately. And tonight, or I'm sorry, last night, we had meatballs and a Caesar salad, and I'm feeling very healthy. Unfortunately, I do think there is chips and guacamole in my future this evening for dinner. However, I'm also going to have some veggies with it, like some carrots and celery and maybe some cucumbers and guacamole. Oh, that's so yummy. But hey, last night, we didn't have any. That's progress.

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5: NBC News Radio, I'm Scott Carr. The Supreme Court's ruled in favor of counting mail-in ballots postmarked by Election Day that are received after an election ends. The decision was 5-4, the ruling saying a Mississippi law that allows mail-in ballots to be counted if they're postmarked by and received within 5 days of Election Day is not preempted by federal Election Day statutes. And Tuesday is set to be another blockbuster day for the High Court. Rulings are expected on two high-profile cases involving birthright citizenship and transgender athlete bans. The court's expected to rule on a challenge to President Trump's executive order limiting birthright citizenship to children with at least one parent with citizenship or permanent legal status. Plans for a large offshore wind farm along the Carolina coast are officially dead. Duke Energy's reached a settlement with the federal government canceling its multi-million dollar ocean wind lease. Scott Carr, NBC News Radio.
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6: Our gal, opera star Reba McEntire, is debuting a new song that is perfect for the July 4th holiday. We'll tell you everything we know coming up in just a minute. Opera star Steve Warner, music on the way. We're going to keep things upbeat right now, kicking off the 6 o'clock hour with some new Kane Brown.

And that's true, Opry star Steve Wariner. It's WSM. Speaking of Opry stars, Reba McEntire will debut her new song, Ain't Gonna Keep It Waiting, this Saturday on Disney Celebrates America Nashville's Star Spangled Bash. Now, that is the title track of her third music capsule, which is out now. Reba picks up the tempo on this new collection with her, quote, best songs for driving with the windows down, including her hits I'd Rather Ride Around With You and Love Will Find Its Way to You. You can tune in to watch for Reba's Independence Day performance this Saturday, 7 o'clock Central on ABC, Disney Plus, Freeform, FX, Hulu, and Nat Geo. New Reba music for 4th of July. Nothing better.

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Sawyer Brown on WSM. Up next, it's Riley Green, who just did a phenomenal job hosting the CMA Fest 2026 presented by SoFi TV special last week. A reminder, if you have not seen the music video for this song and you want to, do not watch it around your coworkers or your family. 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

0: That's the latest from Cole Swindell. Girl Dad came out just in time for Father's Day a few weeks back. It's WSM. 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
5: Very hot, humid conditions continue. Dry weather through at least the middle part of the week. I'm WSMV4 First Alert meteorologist Bree Smith. Overnight lows will be very muggy and very warm, just dipping into the upper 70s. Afternoon highs in the mid to upper 90s with that heat index well into the triple digits. A reminder to you, the heat index assumes you're a healthy adult standing in the shade. So if you're in full sun, those heat impacts, they're going to be even higher.

A very proud girl dad he is. That is Hardy on WSM. And coming up in 17 minutes, our newest show on WSM. She's actually sitting right next to me. We're hanging out a little bit as we close things out here on the show. Nan Kelly is back for Heart of the Night, a live show that is all about you and your story, what is on your heart. You can always call and leave Nan a voicemail anytime you'd like at 615-398-1260. That is 615-398-1260. Tonight's episode, we're talking all about leading up to July 4th and that holiday, what that means to you. I, for one, can't wait to get some hot dogs on the grill and watch the fireworks from my house. Heart of the Night with Nan Kelly coming up live at 7 tonight.

That's Molly Tuttle here on WSM. We got the Chicks coming your way right now. A reminder, Bluegrass Night at the Ryman. Sam Bush and Sister Sadie tomorrow night at the Ryman Auditorium. 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
6: My name is Joel, and I came to St. Jude Children's Research Hospital in December of 1987 to be treated for osteosarcoma, which is bone cancer. We didn't know anything about St. Jude. 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I get to cook dinner for them. 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